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1: Scattered blustery showers continue through the day with some hail and thunder possible at times, and gusty winds gradually easing a little compared to earlier. Sunset is at 8:53pm. Then tonight remains showery with further outbreaks at times, but tending to become a little more broken as the night goes on and staying cool under the cloud and breeze. Tomorrow brings a drier and brighter outlook with just the odd shower possible. Winds mostly light before more settled conditions continue into Saturday. Rain arrives from the west on Sunday, with temperatures slowly rising, but still below average with a high of 13 degrees.
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1: Brought to you by Leonardo of Yeovil, the home of British helicopters.
2: You open your messages expecting a meme, and instead, it's something you didn't ask for. Unwanted, explicit images or videos, often called cyber flashing, a growing concern. It's when someone sends sexual content without consent, typically for their own gratification or to shock, humiliate or distress the person receiving it. In the past year alone, there have been 110 reports of cyber flashing across the Avon and Somerset police area. While some may brush it off as a joke, police warn the impact can be serious, causing anxiety, embarrassment, fear, and lasting distress. Officers also say those responsible can go on to commit more serious offences. Cyber flashing became a criminal offence in England and Wales in January 2024 under the Online Safety Act. Anyone found guilty could face up to 2 years in prison, a fine, or both, and may be placed on the Sex Offenders Register. It can happen through social media, messaging apps, dating platforms, or even in public spaces via Bluetooth or AirDrop. If you receive an explicit image you didn't ask for, don't respond. Block the sender and report it by calling the non-emergency number 101. If you can, keep evidence. Police say reporting these incidents can help prevent further harm. And if you're affected, support is available. If you have an item of community news from where you live, please send it to info@radio9springs.com.

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2: From the Sky News Centre at 2. Sir Keir Starmer spent last night holding crunch talks with ministers ahead of an expected challenge to his leadership later, where streeting supporters say he'll launch a bid to oust the Prime Minister. The uncertainty over the PM's future continued yesterday, overshadowing the state opening of Parliament, while Jonathan Brash became the first Labour MP to call for Sir Keir to step down on the floor of the Commons.
3: People are desperate for hope. And for however difficult it may be, for many on these benches to admit, it is now clear to me that this Prime Minister can no longer provide that hope.
2: Six people who've been in isolation in hospitals since returning from a virus-stricken cruise ship are being allowed to go home. Health officials say none of them have displayed any symptoms of hantavirus. Nigel Farage is facing an investigation from Parliament's Sleaze watchdog after a billionaire donor gifted him £5 million. The Reform UK leader says it wasn't a political donation, so he didn't need to declare it. Donald Trump could use his state visit to China to urge President Xi Jinping to put pressure on Iran. The US president's arrived in Beijing alongside bosses from tech, finance and agricultural companies. To sport, and the Scottish Premiership title will go down to the final day after a dramatic night. Celtic kept their hopes alive with a late controversial penalty to beat Motherwell 3-2. Meanwhile, leaders Hearts kept the advantage with a 3-0 win over Falkirk. Boss Derek McInnes says their rivals were lucky that a poor VAR decision went their way.
4: If I'm Motherwell, I'm really disappointed with that. I haven't seen it again. I've seen it before I came out to speak to you, and I think it's so poor that they've been given that penalty, and it looks as if they've been given it. And we have to realise we're up against everything.
2: Hearts will lift a trophy on Saturday if they avoid defeat when the top two meet at Parkhead. And Manchester City boosted their Premier League title hopes with a comfortable 3-0 victory against Crystal Palace. City are just 2 points behind leaders Arsenal with two games left to play. That's the latest. I'm Stevie Shillinglaw.
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5: Scattered blustery showers continue through the day with some hail and thunder possible at times, and gusty winds gradually easing a little compared to earlier. Sunset is at 8:53pm. Then tonight remains showery with further outbreaks at times, but tending to become a little more broken as the night goes on and staying cool under the cloud and breeze. Tomorrow brings a drier and brighter outlook with just the odd shower possible. Winds mostly light before more settled conditions continue into Saturday. Rain arrives from the west on Sunday with temperatures slowly rising but still below average with a high of 13 degrees.
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1: Brought to you by Leonardo of Yeovil, the home of British helicopters.
2: Somerset Council has announced plans to build 580 new council homes over the next 5 years, placing housing at the heart of a new long-term strategy for the county. Developed in partnership with Homes in Somerset, the Social Housing Development Strategy aims to deliver high-quality, energy-efficient homes by March 2031. The focus is on affordability, sustainability, and meeting the needs of Somerset's diverse communities, helping to create safe, secure places for people to live. The Council says the scheme will support residents' physical, mental, and social well-being, with low-carbon homes designed to promote independence whilst reducing energy costs and tackling fuel poverty. The strategy also looks at expanding housing into rural areas, recognising their unique challenges, while addressing complex housing needs and supporting displaced people. Projects already completed include developments in Minehead and Taunton, with further schemes currently underway in Bridgewater and Taunton. Councillor Frederica Smith-Roberts says the plan sets out a bold and inclusive vision, built on strong partnerships with landowners, developers and local communities. She says it goes beyond bricks and mortar, aiming to strengthen communities, support economic growth and respond to climate change, ensuring everyone in Somerset has access to a safe and affordable home. If you have an item of community news from where you live, please send it to info@radio9springs.com.

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2: From the Sky News Centre at 3. Sir Keir Starmer's office says he retains full confidence in Wes Streeting as Health Secretary, even though he's plotting to oust the Prime Minister. His allies say he'll step down from the government later and launch a leadership challenge. This all emerged on the day of the King's Speech, where His Majesty set out the government's agenda. Lib Dem leader Sir Ed Davey says it was a surreal day in Parliament.
3: Everyone in this House and everyone in the country know this Prime Minister may soon not be in power. Not in place for his own programme, not able to deliver these promises.
2: Six people from the UK who were on the cruise ship at the centre of a hantavirus outbreak have been discharged from hospital quarantine. They'll now be self-isolating at home. Donald Trump could use his state visit to China to urge President Xi Jinping to put pressure on Iran. The US president's in Beijing alongside bosses from tech, finance and agricultural companies. Our US correspondent Mark Stone says it's a trip that was delayed due to the situation in the Middle East.
4: Clearly the Chinese are aligned with Tehran. They are impacted by the economic situation as a result of the Strait of Hormuz. They'd like this over just like everyone else would. Are they going to offer Trump any help with that? Will Trump ask for help? Big questions.
2: In other news, and the bodies of three women have been pulled from the sea near Brighton Pier. Police are now investigating what happened in the early hours of yesterday morning. To sport and victory for leaders Hearts and closest rivals Celtic mean the Scottish Premiership title will be decided on the final day when they face each other at Parkhead. Hearts' 3-0 win over Falkirk at Tynecastle kept them a point clear at the top, while the controversial stoppage time penalty earned Celtic a dramatic 3-2 victory at Motherwell. Rangers, meanwhile, suffered a fourth straight defeat as they lost 2-1 at home to Hibs. And Manchester City boosted their Premier League title hopes with a comfortable 3-0 victory against Crystal Palace. City are just 2 points behind the leaders Arsenal with 2 games left to play. That's the latest. I'm Stevie Shillinglaw.
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5: Scattered blustery showers continue through the day with some hail and thunder possible at times, and gusty winds gradually easing a little compared to earlier. Sunset is at 8:53pm. Then tonight remains showery with further outbreaks at times, but tending to become a little more broken as the night goes on and staying cool under the cloud and breeze. Tomorrow brings a drier and brighter outlook with just the odd shower possible. Winds mostly light before more settled conditions continue into Saturday. Rain arrives from the west on Sunday with temperatures slowly rising but still below average with a high of 13 degrees.
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1: Brought to you by Leonardo of Yeovil, the home of British helicopters.
2: A long-standing part of Britain's broadcasting landscape is set to fall silent. The BBC has confirmed that its Radio 4 long-wave service will be shut down, bringing to an end nearly a century of long-wave radio transmission, a move some listeners have described as criminal. The service, broadcast on 198 kHz, has been transmitted from the Droitwich transmitting station for more than 90 years, reaching across the UK and beyond. Long-wave signals travel vast distances and are known for their reliability, particularly in areas where other radio or digital services struggle. But the BBC says the technology is now reaching the end of its life. And with listener numbers declining, investment in upgrades is no longer considered cost-effective. Most audiences, it says, have already moved to FM and digital platforms like DAB. The corporation has confirmed the service will close later in 2026, with at least 2 months' notice given to listeners. Daily on-air reminders will also help audiences switch to alternative ways of tuning in. A petition to save the service has gathered thousands of signatures, arguing long wave remains a vital lifeline, especially in rural areas with poor reception and limited internet access. For now, the countdown continues for one of radio's oldest and most far-reaching signals. If you have an item of community news where you live, please send it to info@radio9springs.com.

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2: From the Sky News Centre at 4. Sir Keir Starmer has been meeting ministers and Labour MPs as his leadership appears to be in turmoil. It follows rumours yesterday that Wes Streeting could quit as Health Secretary as soon as today. Mr Streeting hasn't made any public comment, but it's understood he could be preparing to try to oust the Prime Minister. Dave Ward from the Communication Workers Union speculates as to why he'd go now.
3: Clearly Wes Streeting believes that it's better to go sooner, and I think part of that is because maybe, you know, he realises that if it was left longer, there would be other candidates in the race.
2: Donald Trump has thanked Xi Jinping for an honour like few have ever seen as his two-day state visit to China gets underway. At a bilateral meeting between the two nations, Xi Jinping said China and the US should be partners and not rivals. Six people from the UK who were on the cruise at the centre of the hantavirus outbreak have been discharged from hospital quarantine. They'll now be self-isolating at home. Nigel Farage is facing an investigation from Parliament's sleaze watchdog after a billionaire donor gifted him £5 million. The Reform UK leader says it wasn't a political donation, so he didn't need to declare it. Now to sport, and Manchester City boosted their Premier League title hopes with a comfortable 3-0 victory against Crystal Palace. The win keeps Pep Guardiola's team 2 points behind the leaders Arsenal with two games left to play.
4: Yeah, really pleased. We try to be alive until, you know, next game is Bournemouth and now focus in the final.
2: City face Chelsea in the FA Cup final on Saturday. Meanwhile, victories for leaders Hearts and closest rivals Celtic mean the Scottish Premiership title will be decided on the final day when they face each other at Parkhead. Hearts' 3-0 win over Falkirk at Tynecastle kept them a point clear at the top, while a controversial stoppage time penalty earned Celtic a dramatic 3-2 victory at Motherwell. Rangers suffered a fourth straight defeat, however, they lost 2-1 at home to Hibs. That's the latest. I'm Stevie Schillinglaw.
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5: Scattered blustery showers continue through the day with some hail and thunder possible at times, and gusty winds gradually easing a little compared to earlier. Sunset is at 8:53pm. Then tonight remains showery with further outbreaks at times, but tending to become a little more broken as the night goes on and staying cool under the cloud and breeze. Tomorrow brings a drier and brighter outlook with just the odd shower possible. Winds mostly light before more settled conditions continue into Saturday. Rain arrives from the west on Sunday with temperatures slowly rising but still below average with a high of 13 degrees.
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1: Brought to you by Leonardo of Yeovil, the home of British helicopters.
2: New figures released by Department for Environment, Food and Rural Affairs, or DEFRA, show how local councils across England are performing when it comes to recycling. And there's good news locally, with Somerset Council remaining in the top 10% of all authorities for recycling. The latest league tables show a recycling rate of 55.5%, placing Somerset 32nd out of 321 councils nationwide. Somerset Council says their success is down to the efforts of residents who continue to sort and recycle their waste carefully, and they also stress there's still room for improvement. A recent survey of household rubbish bins found that around 7% of what's being thrown away could be recycled at local recycling sites. Another 7% was made up of garden waste. Residents are being encouraged to compost at home where possible, helping return nutrients to the soil. Alternatively, garden waste can be taken to recycling centres free of charge or collected through a subscription service. For those unsure about how to recycle certain items, more information is available on the Somerset Council website. The message from the Somerset Council is, check before you throw and help push recycling rates even higher. If you have an item of community news from where you live, please send it to info@radio9springs.com.

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2: From the Sky News Centre at 5, Donald Trump has thanked Xi Jinping for an honour like few have ever seen as he begins his two-day state visit to China. At a bilateral meeting between the two nations in Beijing, Xi Jinping said China and the US should be partners and not rivals. Sir Keir Starmer could be facing one of the toughest days of his leadership following rumours that his health secretary set to resign. Yesterday, allies of Wes Streeting claimed he was preparing to quit today and try to run for Prime Minister. Here is Labour peer Baroness Thangham Debonair.
3: He needs 80 more people, well, one including him, he needs 81 total, 80 more Labour MPs to put their names in public, in a public document, to his name. This all makes Keir Starmer look stronger every day. He's actually getting on with governing.
2: Meanwhile, Downing Street says it has full confidence in Wes Streeting as Health Secretary. Six people from the UK who were on the cruise ship at the centre of a hantavirus outbreak have been discharged from hospital. They'll now be self-isolating at home. Trust in water companies has fallen to record lows as household bills soar across England and Wales. A report shows Thames Water ranked the least trusted provider. Now to sport, and victories for leaders Hearts and closest rivals Celtic mean the Scottish Premiership title will be decided on the final day. Hearts' 3-0 win over Falkirk kept them a point clear at the top, while the controversial stoppage time penalty earned Celtic a dramatic 3-2 victory at Motherwell. And boss Martin O'Neill says he felt the decision to award the spot kick was correct.
4: We got a penalty which looks as if it's pretty clear cut. Has he given it for the handball, and also an elbow on top of that there as well too. But obviously I'm delighted for the team and delighted for the supporters and as I said too, phenomenal heart by the team.
2: And Manchester City boosted their Premier League title hopes with a comfortable 3-0 victory against Crystal Palace. City are now just 2 points behind the leaders Arsenal with 2 games left to play. That's the latest. I'm Stevie Shillinglaw.
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6: Scattered blustery showers continue through the day with some hail and thunder possible at times, and gusty winds gradually easing a little compared to earlier. Sunset is at 8:53pm. Then tonight remains showery with further outbreaks at times, but tending to become a little more broken as the night goes on and staying cool under the cloud and breeze. Tomorrow brings a drier and brighter outlook with just the odd shower possible. Winds mostly light before more settled conditions continue into Saturday. Rain arrives from the west on Sunday, with temperatures slowly rising, but still below average with a high of 13 degrees.
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1: Brought to you by Leonardo of Yeovil, the home of British helicopters.
2: Police are reminding the public that privately owned e-scooters remain illegal to use on public roads and spaces. Under current law, e-scooters can only be ridden on private land and only with the landowner's permission. That means they're not allowed on roads, pavements, cycle lanes, or in parks. Anyone caught using one of these in these areas could face prosecution as they're committing a criminal offence. Despite being widely available to buy, e-scooters are classed as motor vehicles. That brings legal requirements like a driving licence and insurance, neither of which can currently be obtained for private models, making their use in public effectively unlawful. Police say they're working with retailers to improve awareness, but stress that enforcement remains necessary, particularly in response to safety concerns and public complaints. There are some exceptions. Government-approved rental trials are running in selected areas where e-scooters can be used legally under strict conditions by licensed riders. Officers warn that those who break the rules risk having their scooter seized, receiving penalty points and facing charges, including for riding without insurance or a license. The message is clear. If it's privately owned, keep it off public spaces. If you have an item of community news from where you live, please send it to info@radio9springs.com.

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1: Brought to you by Leonardo of Yeovil, the home of British helicopters.
2: You open your messages expecting a meme, and instead, it's something you didn't ask for. Unwanted, explicit images or videos, often called cyber flashing, a growing concern. It's when someone sends sexual content without consent, typically for their own gratification or to shock, humiliate or distress the person receiving it. In the past year alone, there have been 110 reports of cyber flashing across the Avon and Somerset police area. While some may brush it off as a joke, police warn the impact can be serious, causing anxiety, embarrassment, fear, and lasting distress. Officers also say those responsible can go on to commit more serious offences. Cyber flashing became a criminal offence in England and Wales in January 2024 under the Online Safety Act. Anyone found guilty could face up to 2 years in prison, a fine or both, and may be placed on the Sex Offenders Register. It can happen through social media, messaging apps, dating platforms, or even in public spaces via Bluetooth or AirDrop. If you receive an explicit image you didn't ask for, don't respond. Block the sender and report it by calling the non-emergency number 101. If you can, keep evidence. Police say reporting these incidents can help prevent further harm. And if you're affected, support is available. If you have an item of community news from where you live, please send it to info@radio9springs.com.

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2: From the Sky News Centre at 6. Donald Trump's two-day state visit to China got underway with warm words from the Chinese president.
3: China and the United States both stand to gain from cooperation and lose from confrontation. We should be partners, not rivals. We should help each other succeed and prosper together and find the right way for major countries to get along well with each other in the new era.
2: Xi Jinping welcomed the US president to Beijing and congratulated America on 250 years of independence. The two leaders are expected to discuss trade and the conflict in the Middle East, with Donald Trump wanting China to take a more active role in reopening the Strait of Hormuz. Sir Keir Starmer could be facing one of the toughest days of his leadership, following rumours his health secretary is expected to resign today. Yesterday, allies of Wes Streeting claimed he was preparing to quit and to try to run for Prime Minister. The world's first breath test for laughing gas is going to be trialled by two British police forces to try to curb drug driving. The device can detect whether a user has inhaled nitrous oxide for up to 2 hours beforehand. Trust in water companies has fallen to a record low. A study's found fewer people think charges are fair, while there are also concerns about sewage pollution and flooding. Manchester City kept their Premier League title hopes alive with a 3-0 win against Crystal Palace. The victory means they move to within 2 points of leaders Arsenal. Boss Pep Guardiola says he's proud of his team's performance.
4: We played really, really good. I know the transition of them is tough, the set pieces is tough, but we did it with passion, and I think we make the game we should play.
2: And wins for leaders Hearts and Celtic means the Scottish Premiership will be decided on the final day when they face each other at Parkhead. Hearts' 3-0 win over Falkirk at Tynecastle kept them a point clear at the top. That's the latest. I'm Faye De Silva.
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6: Scattered blustery showers continue through the day with some hail and thunder possible at times, and gusty winds gradually easing a little compared to earlier. Sunset is at 8:53pm. Then tonight remains showery with further outbreaks at times, but tending to become a little more broken as the night goes on and staying cool under the cloud and breeze. Tomorrow brings a drier and brighter outlook with just the odd shower possible. Winds mostly light before more settled conditions continue into Saturday. Rain arrives from the west on Sunday, with temperatures slowly rising, but still below average with a high of 13 degrees.
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0: Community news from around Yeovil and South Somerset.
1: Brought to you by Leonardo of Yeovil, the home of British helicopters.
2: Somerset Council has announced plans to build 580 new council homes over the next 5 years, placing housing at the heart of a new long-term strategy for the county. Developed in partnership with Homes in Somerset, the Social Housing Development Strategy aims to deliver high-quality, energy-efficient homes by March 2031. The focus is on affordability, sustainability, and meeting the needs of Somerset's diverse communities, helping to create safe, secure places for people to live. The Council says the scheme will support residents' physical, mental, and social well-being, with low-carbon homes designed to promote independence whilst reducing energy costs and tackling fuel poverty. The strategy also looks at expanding housing into rural areas, recognising their unique challenges, while addressing complex housing needs and supporting displaced people. Projects already completed include developments in Minehead and Taunton, with further schemes currently underway in Bridgewater and Taunton. Councillor Frederica Smith-Roberts says the plan sets out a bold and inclusive vision, built on strong partnerships with landowners, developers and local communities. She says it goes beyond bricks and mortar, aiming to strengthen communities, support economic growth and respond to climate change, ensuring everyone in Somerset has access to a safe and affordable home. If you have an item of community news from where you live, please send it to info@radio9springs.com.

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2: Scattered blustery showers continue through the day with some hail and thunder possible at times, and gusty winds gradually easing a little compared to earlier. Sunset is at 8:53pm. Then tonight remains showery with further outbreaks at times, but tending to become a little more broken as the night goes on and staying cool under the cloud and breeze. Tomorrow brings a drier and brighter outlook with just the odd shower possible. Winds mostly light before more settled conditions continue into Saturday. Rain arrives from the west on Sunday, with temperatures slowly rising, but still below average, with a high of 13 degrees.

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2: A long-standing part of Britain's broadcasting landscape is set to fall silent. The BBC has confirmed that its Radio 4 long-wave service will be shut down, bringing to an end nearly a century of long-wave radio transmission, a move some listeners have described as criminal. The service, broadcast on 198 kHz, has been transmitted from the Droitwich transmitting station for more than 90 years, reaching across the UK and beyond. Long-wave signals travel vast distances and are known for their reliability, particularly in areas where other radio or digital services struggle. But the BBC says the technology is now reaching the end of its life. And with listener numbers declining, investment in upgrades is no longer considered cost-effective. Most audiences, it says, have already moved to FM and digital platforms like DAB. The corporation has confirmed the service will close later in 2026, with at least 2 months' notice given to listeners. Daily on-air reminders will also help audiences switch to alternative ways of tuning in. A petition to save the service has gathered thousands of signatures, arguing long wave remains a vital lifeline, especially in rural areas with poor reception and limited internet access. For now, the countdown continues for one of radio's oldest and most far-reaching signals. If you have an item of community news where you live, please send it to info@radio9springs.com.

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2: From the Sky News Centre at 7. Xi Jinping has welcomed Donald Trump to Beijing's Great Hall at the start of his two-day visit to China.
3: There are those that say this is maybe the biggest summit ever. They can never remember anything like it. But it's an honor to be with you. It's an honor to be your friend. And the relationship between China and the USA is going to be better than ever before.
2: The meeting between the two apparently overran by around 40 minutes. It's understood the Chinese leader told the US president that differences over Taiwan could bring their two countries to clashes or conflict. They're also expected to discuss trade and the Iran war. The prime minister's preparing for another bruising day in Westminster. Sir Keir Starmer's health secretary is reportedly planning to resign today in a potential leadership bid. Meanwhile, Angela Rayner settles her unpaid tax bill, paving the way for her to also potentially stand. The former Deputy Prime Minister has been cleared by HMRC over the £40,000 she owed on a flat near Brighton. Breathalysers for laughing gas will be used by two British police forces in a world-first trial. The devices can detect whether someone's inhaled nitrous oxide for up to 2 hours beforehand. Our reporter, Barnaby Papadopoulos, tells us why the drug's dangerous.
4: It only affects drivers for about 1 to 5 minutes, but it can cause dizziness. And back in 2023, three teenagers actually died when a car they were driving crashed at around 100 miles an hour, and the driver was seen in a video using nitrous oxide shortly before.
2: It's feared women are being forced to turn to loan sharks due to so-called coerced debt racked up by abusive partners. Scottish Women's Aid says loans are being taken out in victims' names. And Manchester City boosted their Premier League title hopes with a 3-0 victory against Crystal Palace. Hearts and Celtic go head-to-head in a title-deciding clash for the Scottish Premiership on the final day of the season after both picking up wins yesterday. That's the latest. I'm Faye De Silva.
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6: Scattered blustery showers continue through the day with some hail and thunder possible at times, and gusty winds gradually easing a little compared to earlier. Sunset is at 8:53pm. Then tonight remains showery with further outbreaks at times, but tending to become a little more broken as the night goes on and staying cool under the cloud and breeze. Tomorrow brings a drier and brighter outlook with just the odd shower possible. Winds mostly light before more settled conditions continue into Saturday. Rain arrives from the west on Sunday, with temperatures slowly rising, but still below average with a high of 13 degrees.
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6: Good morning. It's just after seven. It's Thursday. And I think let's play an appropriate song, something that the Brits are very good at talking about. This is Crowded House and Weather With You.

Crowded House and Weather with you, kicking off this morning's breakfast show here on Radio 9 Springs. Thank you for joining me today. I'm Vicky Welton. It's Thursday, the 14th of May. In local news today, plans to replace Taunton's Goodland Gardens Bridge have been dropped after councillors ruled that the £450,000 it would cost is unaffordable. And RNAS Yeovilton has been featured on Interior Design Masters with Alan Carr, with designers transforming trainee accommodation at the Naval Air Station. More on those local news stories and others on the half hour here on Radio 9 Springs, or go across to our Facebook page to take a look at the information. Let's play the new one now from Morgan Wallen and Ella Langley. This is I Can't Love You Anymore.

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0: Brooke Home, that was Tears Won't Lie. On the way, just after the 7:30 news this morning, I've got today's thought of the day. And today it's all about pace of life. But up next, it's Nelly Furtado.
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1: I'm Steve Haig. Somerset Council's defended spending £90 million on consultants over the past 3 years. Lib Dem Council leader Bill Revins says external consultants are used in a targeted way to provide specialist expertise to support improvements and deliver savings. A new clinic specialising in sexual health has opened in Yeovil. Located at Summerlands on Preston Road, it brings together a full range of sexual and reproductive health services under one roof. 20 white-tailed eagles are to be released on Exmoor this summer. It comes as farmers warn the birds of prey could pose a threat to sheep. The white-tailed eagles will be released over 3 years from this summer after the government approved the latest stage of a national reintroduction scheme. And film and TV productions brought in more than £6 million into Somerset last year, according to figures from Screen Somerset. The county hosted major productions, including the upcoming Masters of the Universe film, shot at Wells Cathedral and Wookie Hole Caves, and season 2 of A Good Girl's Guide to Murder, filmed in Axbridge, with hotels and hospitality among the big beneficiaries. And the weather, with Brotherwood Servicing and MOT, neither service or MOT, call 01935 71 35 59. Scattered blustery showers today, temperatures remaining below average for mid-May, highs of only 13 Celsius. Next news is the national news at the top of the hour.
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Whitesnake and Here I Go Again. You're listening to Breakfast here on Radio Nine Springs, and it's time for today's Thought of the Day. And today it's all about the pace of life. Life can feel very fast sometimes. There's always something waiting, another message, another task, another thing to think about, another thing to look at on social media. And it's easy to fall into the habit of rushing through days without really being in them. Rushing conversations, rushing meals, rushing moments we won't actually get back. But not everything needs to be feeling at full speed all the time. Sometimes slowing down for even just a few minutes changes everything. A proper conversation instead of a quick reply. A walk without looking at your phone. Actually noticing the world around you instead of just moving through it. Because life isn't just about getting to the next thing. It's also about experiencing the thing you're currently in. And the strange part is, when we slow down a little, we often feel more present, more connected, and sometimes even happier. So today, if you can, give yourself permission not to rush every moment. The world will keep turning, and you might enjoy the day a bit more if you meet it at a gentler pace.

0: The collaboration that is Madonna and Sabrina Carpenter. That is Bring Your Love. On the way, near the top of the hour, we've got today's On This Day in Local History. And today it's all about a prototype vacuum street cleaning machine. Listen out for that near the top of the hour. But up next, Westlife.
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2: Full closure in Castle Kerry on Station Road. That's not causing any issues around Castle Kerry. Yeovil, we've still got the lane closure on Henford Hill. It's slow moving in the lane that's open heading towards Queensway. Elsewhere around Yeovil, a touch of queuing traffic on the Sherborne Road, then slow on Lysander Road, Watercombe Lane, Preston Road, Mudford Road and Bunford Lane. In Sherborne, a little slow on the Yeovil Road, then Crewkerne, some minor delays on South Street to Town Centre. In Chard, slow moving across Town Centre there and a bit of a southbound queue on the Fernham Road. Then we've got stationary traffic for a couple of minutes on the 358 from Taunton, heading towards the 303 at the Southfield roundabout. A little slow through Ilminster on Station Road, approaching the 303. Also some slow traffic on the 303, heading west, approaching the Cart Gate. Then minor delays in Langport southbound on Newtown Road, and queues in Somerton on West Street.
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People and sight for sore eyes. You're listening to Breakfast here on Radio Nine Springs. It's Thursday, the 14th of May. And on this day in local history, back in 1968, residents of Bristol woke up to find part of the city briefly disrupted by an unusual engineering demonstration, which involved a prototype vacuum street cleaning machine being tested around the docks area. I wonder what it picked up. I'd be a bit worried about that, actually. The device developed by a local industrial workshop was designed to replace traditional brush sweepers with a suction system mounted on a converted van chassis. Now, I can remember seeing something like this when I was on the streets of France many years ago when I was a kid, and it actually hoovered up dog poo. Anyway, during early morning trials, the machine reportedly proved a little too powerful for its own good, which lifted loose debris from the road surface along with small items from nearby curbsides, prompting operators to halt the test and adjust the settings on site. See, I told you, dog poo. Anyway, the trial took place during a period when Bristol was experimenting with new municipal technologies aimed at modernising urban surfaces in the post-war decades. Try saying all that fast. This was particularly around the busy harbour and city centre, and contemporary reports focus less on the technology and more on the spectacle of engineers attempting to recalibrate the machine while traffic built up behind them along the quayside. I bet that was a sight to behold. We go.

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2: From the Sky News Centre at 8. The Chancellor says the latest data showing the economy is growing proves now is not the time to put stability at risk. Figures show it expanded by 0.6% over the first 3 months of the year. Chief Secretary to the Treasury James Murray says the country's on the right path.
3: Despite the fact the Prime Minister took the right decision not to follow Trump into the war in Iran, it's going to have an impact on us. But what this shows is that the Chancellor has the right economic plan, which puts us in a stronger position to weather any impacts that come our way because of what's happening in the Middle East.
2: Meanwhile, the comments come ahead of a suspected leadership challenge by a cabinet colleague. Health Secretary Wes Streeting is reportedly ready to put his name forward to try to take the Prime Minister's job. Sir Keir Starmer says if he does, it'll cause chaos in government. Elsewhere, the PM's former deputy's been cleared by the taxman of deliberate wrongdoing over the case that led to her stepping down from her cabinet position. HMRC had been investigating whether Angela Rayner deliberately avoided paying the higher rate of stamp duty when she bought a flat near Brighton. The president of China has met his American counterpart in Beijing. Donald Trump called Xi Jinping his friend earlier. The Scottish Premiership title will go to the final day after a dramatic night. Celtic kept their hopes alive with a late controversial penalty to beat Motherwell 3-2, while leaders Hearts kept the advantage with a 3-0 win over Falkirk. Boss Derek McInnes says their rivals were lucky that a poor VAR decision went their way.
4: You heard Celtic got a 96-minute penalty and it was going to VAR, and they were checking it. You just assume what's happened is they get the penalty. And having seen it again, I think it's disgusting. It is. I don't think it's a penalty kick.
2: And Manchester City kept their Premier League title hopes alive. It follows a 3-0 win against Crystal Palace. That's the latest. I'm Faye De Silva.
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6: Scattered blustery showers continue through the day with some hail and thunder possible at times, and gusty winds gradually easing a little compared to earlier. Sunset is at 8:53pm. Then tonight remains showery with further outbreaks at times, but tending to become a little more broken as the night goes on and staying cool under the cloud and breeze. Tomorrow brings a drier and brighter outlook with just the odd shower possible. Winds mostly light before more settled conditions continue into Saturday. Rain arrives from the west on Sunday with temperatures slowly rising but still below average with a high of 13 degrees.
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Diana Ross and Upside Down, seeing us into our second hour here on Breakfast. You're listening to Radio Nine Springs. I'm Vicky Walton. Thank you for joining me today. It's Thursday, the 14th of May, and the time is 6 minutes past eight. In local news today, 20 white-tailed eagles will be released on Exmoor over the next 3 years as part of a national reintroduction scheme, despite concerns from some farmers. I can understand why they're concerned, but, you know, nature has a way, doesn't it? And I love the fact that there may be eagles on Exmoor. Sounds lovely. Right, on the way, we've got this morning's entertainment news. But first, let's have the new one from Duran Duran, who've joined up with Nile Rodgers. This is Free to Love.

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2: Boy George says he's so sad he didn't make it to the final of the Eurovision Song Contest. The Culture Club singer represented San Marino alongside Senhit with their song Superstar, but were eliminated during the first semi-final following a public vote. Saturday night's final is being boycotted by Ireland, Iceland, the Netherlands, Spain and Slovenia due to Israel's participation. Sir Paul McCartney says songs like Hey Jude can still unite people across political divides. Speaking on a podcast, the former Beatle said audiences in Trump's America stop arguing and sing together instead. He also revealed he refuses fan photos, saying he doesn't want to feel like that monkey. Season 2 of the Disney Plus show Rivals returns this Friday. Based on the books by the late Jilly Cooper, it stars David Tennant, Danny Dyer and Katherine Parkinson, among others. Alex Hassel says Jilly's writing was unique.
3: I think she was really creating space for women and their stories, and women with desire and women with foibles. But I think also she knows how to set characters against each other in a way that's really fun and really tense, but also that you kind of like all of the characters.
2: And BAFTA award-winning comedy Amandaland will be back for a third series. Starring Lucy Punch and Philippa Dunn, the Motherland spin-off follows working mum Amanda and her friends as they raise teenagers in North London. The BBC's also announced Black Ops and Am I Being Unreasonable are returning for another series.
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5: It's Thursday, the 14th of May, and we've got plenty of birthdays this morning, including my niece, Emily. Happy 21st birthday to you. Also, Fab Morvan. He turned 60 today. He's from Milli Vanilli.

Milli Vanilli and their member Fab Morvan turns 60 today. What a great name. Now, I've got a long list of birthdays this May the 14th, and it's like a list of who's who in the fame world. So let's start. David Byrne from Talking Heads, 74 today. Shelley Preston from Bucks Fizz is 62 today. Turning 42 today. Mark Zuckerberg, he who invented Facebook. Somehow I think he should be older. Anyway, Kate Blanchett is 57 today. I bow down to the next person. George Lucas, he of Star Wars fame, 82 today. Tim Roth is 65 today. Greg Davis, thank you, first of all, for keeping us entertained for the last I don't know how many months of watching Taskmaster and on catch-up. He's 58 today. Martine McCutcheon is 50 today and turning 42 today. It's Ollie Mers. Now

Ollie Mers there, and he turns 42 today. Happy birthday to him. On the way, we've got this morning's traffic news, but first let's play this one. It's Earth, Wind and Fire.

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2: A full closure still in place in Castle Carey on Station Road. However, the rest of Castle Carey coping okay with this. A lane closure in Yeovil on Thorn Lane, causing a touch of traffic on Lark Hill Road. Henford Hill, one lane open, queuing in that towards Queensway. Then queuing also in both directions on the Preston Road, and traffic backing up on Lyde Road, heading towards Sherborne Road. Elsewhere in Yeovil, slow on Sherborne Road, Lysander Road, Bunford Lane, the Western Relief Road and Ilchester Road. In Sherborne, queuing on St Swithin's Road southbound and slow on the Yeovil Road and Horsecastles Lane. Then Crewkerne, minor delays on South Street to Town Centre. While in Chard, queuing on East Street heading west and the Fernham Road southbound. Then stationary on the 358 for several minutes heading towards the 303 at the Southfields roundabout. Also minor delays joining from Horton Cross. Also minor holdups on the 303 westbound approaching the Cartgate roundabout. And that's all for now.
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1: I'm Steve Haig. Somerset Council's defended spending £90 million on consultants over the past 3 years. Lib Dem Council leader Bill Revins says external consultants are used in a targeted way to provide specialist expertise to support improvements and deliver savings. A new clinic specialising in sexual health has opened in Yeovil. Located at Summerlands on Preston Road, it brings together a full range of sexual and reproductive health services under one roof. 20 white-tailed eagles are to be released on Exmoor this summer. It comes as farmers warn the birds of prey could pose a threat to sheep. The white-tailed eagles will be released over 3 years from this summer after the government approved the latest stage of a national reintroduction scheme. And film and TV productions brought in more than £6 million into Somerset last year, according to figures from Screen Somerset. The county hosted major productions, including the upcoming Masters of the Universe film, shot at Wells Cathedral and Wookie Hole Caves, and season 2 of A Good Girl's Guide to Murder, filmed in Axbridge, with hotels and hospitality among the big beneficiaries. And the weather, with Brotherwood servicing an MOT, neither service or MOT, call 01935 713559. Scattered blustery showers today, temperatures remaining below average for mid-May, highs of only 13 Celsius. Next news is the national news at the top of the hour.
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George, Michael and Amazing. You're listening to Breakfast here on Radio 9 Springs and it's time for this morning's Breakfast Banger. And this morning, it's the third single from this man's second album, Dream Into Action, which was released back in 1985. And it reached number 14 in the UK singles chart. It's one of those songs, it's a great song, but it never gets played. This is Howard Jones and Life in One Day.

0: Seku and Dangerous Lover. Let's go over to Ross now to find out what's happening in the traffic this morning.
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3: A closure in Castle Carey on Station Road. Apart from that, Castle Carey looking decent. Yeovil lane closure on Thorn Lane. That's causing some slow moving traffic around that area. Henford Hill, one lane shut, and the lane that's open has queuing traffic in it heading towards Queensway. Elsewhere in Yeovil, stationary southbound on the Ilchester Road towards the Five Ways. Then queuing traffic on Preston Road, Coombe Street Lane and Lyde Road. It's slow on the Sherbourne Road, Mudford Road, Lysander Road, the Western Relief Road and Bunford Lane. Then Sherbourne, stationary for a couple of minutes on Cold Harbour and queuing on the Yeovil Road, as well as some slow-moving traffic on Horse Castles Lane. Crewkerne, a little slow into town centre, mostly on South Street. Chard, also a little slow across town centre. Then stationary on the 358 from Taunton, heading towards the 303 at the Southfields roundabout. It's slow on the 303, heading east, approaching the Southfields. And in Langport, mild delays on Newtown Road.
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2: From the Sky News Centre at 9. The Chancellor says now is not the time to put our economic stability at risk as the threat of a leadership contest looms over Downing Street. GDP has expanded by 0.6% over the first 3 months of the year. Wes Streeting's reportedly considering resigning today to put himself forward to front Labour. Meanwhile, the Health Secretary might not be the only one looking to put their name forward for Prime Minister. Angela Rayner's been cleared by the taxman of deliberate wrongdoing over the stamp duty on her Brighton flat. It paves the way for the former Deputy PM to run for Sir Keir Starmer's job. Speaking to ITV News, she didn't deny this.
3: I want to deliver as part of the team, and I've always said that it is a team effort.
4: Would you want to be leader?
3: We do have to have a leader, and we've got a leader, and I'm not going to go into hypotheticals, but...
4: Ruling out potentially taking over.
3: I have said that we have to do better.
2: Donald Trump and Xi Jinping have hailed the possibility of an historic year during the US president's trip to Beijing. But the Chinese leader said differences over Taiwan could bring their two countries to clashes or conflict. Two police forces in the south of England are trialling a laughing gas breathalyzer. The Class C drug can affect people's judgment on the road. Manchester City are now only 2 points behind Premier League leaders Arsenal after the 3-0 rout of Crystal Palace. City made 6 changes ahead of Saturday. Today's FA Cup final. For Palace manager Oliver Glasner, it was a case of deja vu.
5: I remember last year was a bit similar when we lost 5-2 here. We had a great start, but at the end we could have conceded 7 or 8 goals, and then this just, we played the best team. We didn't manage minutes, so it's just going to City to get a point or even more, you need to do better.
2: Hearts boss Derek McInnes says a 99th minute penalty winner for Scottish Premiership title rivals Celtic was disgusting. The race to be named champions will go to a final day decider on Saturday. That's the latest. I'm Faye De Silva.
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7: Scattered blustery showers continue through the day with some hail and thunder possible at times, and gusty winds gradually easing a little compared to earlier. Sunset is at 8:53pm. Then tonight remains showery with further outbreaks at times, but tending to become a little more broken as the night goes on and staying cool under the cloud and breeze. Tomorrow brings a drier and brighter outlook with just the odd shower possible. Winds mostly light before more settled conditions continue into Saturday. Rain arrives from the west on Sunday with temperatures slowly rising but still below average with a high of 13 degrees.
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The Lightning Seeds and Life of Riley. You're listening to Breakfast here on Radio Nine Springs. We're into our third and final hour this morning. Now, I don't know about you, but I am very much looking forward to seeing tonight's semi-final of Eurovision. There are a lot more songs in there this evening than there were on Tuesday that we love, including Romania, which I know Ross loves very much. I am particularly taken with the Swiss entry, Alice, and that's by Veronica Fazzaro. We've also got our own track playing this evening, UK's entry from Look Mum No Computer. We'll be able to see his staging, see what that looks like. And also playing this evening and playing now is Delta Goodrum. It's the Australian entry. This is Eclipse.

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2: Boy George says he's so sad he didn't make it to the final of the Eurovision Song Contest. The Culture Club singer represented San Marino alongside Senhit with their song Superstar, but were eliminated during the first semi-final following a public vote. Saturday night's final is being boycotted by Ireland, Iceland, the Netherlands, Spain and Slovenia due to Israel's participation. Sir Paul McCartney says songs like Hey Jude can still unite people across political divides. Speaking on a podcast, the former Beatle said audiences in Trump's America stop arguing and sing together instead. He also revealed he refuses fan photos, saying he doesn't want to feel like that monkey. Season 2 of the Disney Plus show Rivals returns this Friday. Based on the books by the late Jilly Cooper, it stars David Tennant, Danny Dyer and Katherine Parkinson, among others. Alex Hassel says Jilly's writing was unique.
3: I think she was really creating space for women and their stories, and women with desire and women with foibles. But I think also she knows how to set characters against each other in a way that's really fun and really tense, but also that you kind of like all of the characters.
2: And BAFTA award-winning comedy Amandaland will be back for a third series. Starring Lucy Punch and Philippa Dunn, the Motherland spin-off follows working mum Amanda and her friends as they raise teenagers in North London. The BBC's also announced Black Ops and Am I Being Unreasonable are returning for another series.
1: 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Getting your day off to a great start.

Kylie Minogue and Come Into My World. On the way, we've got some hits from the noughties, the 90s, and a new one from Sienna Spiro. But let's go back to the 80s now. This is Cher.

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1: I'm Steve Haig. Somerset Council's defended spending £90 million on consultants over the past 3 years. Lib Dem Council leader Bill Revins says external consultants are used in a targeted way to provide specialist expertise to support improvements and deliver savings. A new clinic specialising in sexual health has opened in Yeovil. Located at Summerlands on Preston Road, it brings together a full range of sexual and reproductive health services under one roof. 20 white-tailed eagles are to be released on Exmoor this summer. It comes as farmers warn the birds of prey could pose a threat to sheep. The white-tailed eagles will be released over 3 years from this summer after the government approved the latest stage of a national reintroduction scheme. And film and TV productions brought in more than £6 million into Somerset last year, according to figures from Screen Somerset. The county hosted major productions, including the upcoming Masters of the Universe film, shot at Wells Cathedral and Wookie Hole Caves, and season 2 of A Good Girl's Guide to Murder, filmed in Axbridge, with hotels and hospitality among the big beneficiaries. And the weather, with Brotherwood servicing an MOT, neither service or MOT, call 01935 713559. Scattered blustery showers today, temperatures remaining below average for mid-May, highs of only 13 Celsius. Next news is the national news at the top of the hour.
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0: Sienna Spiro and Material Lover. On the way, we're going back to the 70s with Grover Washington and Bill Withers.
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0: ending the breakfast show with the big and bold Queen and Bohemian Rhapsody. I don't think there's ever been a song like it since then, has there? And I defy anyone to write one like that. I bet they can't. Thank you so much for joining me this morning. And that's it from me. I'll be back for one final round of breakfast tomorrow morning at 7. I hope you can join me then.
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3: From the Sky News Centre at 10, Angela Rayner insists she won't be the one to fire the starting pistol on a Labour leadership race. But after being cleared of deliberate wrongdoing following an investigation by the taxman, the former deputy PM hinted she's on the starting blocks if someone else does. James Murray is chief secretary to the Treasury.
4: A leadership contest would be the wrong choice for us as a party because it would mean we'd be looking inward. You know, it would cause that huge instability which is so detrimental to what we're trying to do as a government and distract us.
3: Health Secretary Wes Streeting's reportedly also planning a bid. The UK economy unexpectedly grew in the first month of the Iran war. Figures from the Office for National Statistics show GDP expanded by 0.3% in March, despite experts predicting it would shrink. Xi Jinping has welcomed Donald Trump to Beijing's Great Hall at the start of his two-day visit to China.
5: There are those that say this is maybe the biggest summit ever. They can never remember anything like it. But it's an honor to be with you. It's an honor to be your friend. And the relationship between China and the USA is going to be better than ever before.
3: The meeting between the two apparently overran by around 40 minutes. The Chinese leader reportedly told Mr. Trump differences over Taiwan could bring their two countries to clashes or conflict. They're also expected to discuss trade and the war in Iran. The Israeli military is warning residents in parts of southern Lebanon to leave their homes immediately. The IDF claims Hezbollah's violated the ceasefire agreement and says it's preparing military action. The world's first breath test for laughing gas is to be trialled by two British police forces. The device can detect whether a user has inhaled nitrous oxide for up to 2 hours beforehand. And a huge showdown on the final day will decide the Scottish Premiership title. Leaders Hearts stay a point clear of Celtic ahead of their final game at Parkhead after both sides won. That's the latest. I'm Faye de Silva.
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0: Scattered blustery showers continue through the day with some hail and thunder possible at times, and gusty winds gradually easing a little compared to earlier. Sunset is at 8:53pm. Then tonight remains showery with further outbreaks at times, but tending to become a little more broken as the night goes on and staying cool under the cloud and breeze. Tomorrow brings a drier and brighter outlook with just the odd shower possible. Winds mostly light before more settled conditions continue into Saturday. Rain arrives from the west on Sunday with temperatures slowly rising but still below average with a high of 13 degrees.
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You've got to give it to him, haven't you? That's the Wurzels and Combine Harvester Brand New Key, which was a number one in the 70s year that we're looking for on the classic years today. Yes, we're starting in the 1970s, and we kicked off with Candy Staten and Young Hearts Run Free. And on the way, the Rolling Stones after Cliff.

0: The Rolling Stones and Fool to Cry. Before that, Cliff Richard and Devil Woman. We're in the 70s for part one of the classic years on this Thursday. And on the 1st of May in the 70s year that we're looking for, Southampton FC won the first major trophy of their 91-year history when a goal from Bobby Stokes gave the Football League Second Division club a surprise 1-0 win over Manchester United in the FA Cup final at Wembley Stadium. Staying with football, on the 4th of May, Liverpool clinched their 9th Football League title with a 3-1 away win over relegated Wolverhampton Wanderers, fighting off a close challenge from underdogs Queen's Park Rangers. And on the 10th of May, Jeremy Thorpe resigned as the leader of the Liberal Party. It's the classic years on a Thursday. We're in the 1970s for part one of the classic years today.
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Melbourne Moore, and this is it, rounding off the 70s year on the classic years, and that 70s year was 1976. Let's move out of the 70s and into the noughties, and let's kick off our noughties year with Kylie Minogue.

0: Kylie Minogue in My Arms and Adele. And Cold Shoulder getting us underway and into part two of the classic years on this Thursday. And we've moved out of the 70s. We're now in the noughties. And we continue in that noughties year with Sara Bareilles and Love Song. And coming up next, Neo and Closer.
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It's the classic ears on Radio Nine Springs, and that's Sara Bareilles and The Love Song. Have you worked out our noughties year yet? If not, let me give you some clues. On the 1st of May in that year, the London mayoral election was held, and the Conservative candidate Boris Johnson defeated the incumbent Labour mayor Ken Livingstone. On the 11th of May, Manchester United secured their 10th Premier League title in 16 years with a 2-0 win at Wigan Athletic on the final day of the league season. Ryan Giggs, who scored one of United's goals, became the first player to win 10 English league titles. And on the 22nd of May, in the noughties year that we're looking for, construction work began on the Olympic Stadium in London, being built for the 2012 Games. And that's our look at the year. Let's play some more tunes from the noughties year that we're looking for on the classic years. Coldplay on the way, also Duffy, and this one is from Rihanna.

0: Coldplay and Violet Hill, rounding off our noughties year, which was 2008. So 1976 and 2008 on today's Classic Years. Tomorrow we round off the week with the 80s for part one and the 2010s for part two. That's tomorrow at either 10 in the morning or 9 in the evening. Have a good one.
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3: From the Sky News Centre at 11... Angela Rayner's been cleared of deliberate wrongdoing in an investigation over the stamp duty she paid on a flat in Brighton. It means there's no issue stopping her from running for Labour leader, as reports continue to suggest the Health Secretary's about to resign. Sir Keir Starmer's former deputy indicated she could throw her hat into the ring, but insists she won't trigger a contest. Former Labour Party leader Jeremy Corbyn has his own memories of being challenged.
4: Phone calls, half-hour intervals of people resigning from the shadow cabinet, and then deputations saying I should resign and disappear. And I pointed out that I was elected by the membership and the union supporters, not by Labour MPs.
3: Meanwhile, the Chancellor says now is not the time to risk economic instability as she responds to latest GDP figures. The UK economy unexpectedly grew in the first month of the Iran war in March. Elsewhere, the waiting list for routine hospital treatments in England is now at its lowest level since summer 2022. An estimated 7.11 million procedures were earmarked to be carried out by the end of March. A second man's been charged over an attack at a former synagogue in East London. He's accused of arson with intent to endanger life in Whitechapel in Tower Hamlets this month. Breathalyzers for laughing gas will be used by two British police forces in a world-first trial. The devices can detect whether someone's inhaled nitrous oxide for up to 2 hours beforehand. Our reporter Barnaby Papadopoulos explains why the drug's so dangerous.
5: It only affects drivers for about 1 to 5 minutes, but it can cause dizziness. And back in 2023, three teenagers actually died when a car they were driving crashed at around 100 miles an hour, and the driver was seen in a video using nitrous oxide shortly before.
3: And headliners for the World Cup Finals halftime show have been revealed. Madonna, Shakira and BTS will all perform this summer. That's the latest. I'm Thaye De Silva.
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6: Scattered blustery showers continue through the day with some hail and thunder possible at times, and gusty winds gradually easing a little compared to earlier. Sunset is at 8:53pm. Then tonight remains showery with further outbreaks at times, but tending to become a little more broken as the night goes on and staying cool under the cloud and breeze. Tomorrow brings a drier and brighter outlook with just the odd shower possible. Winds mostly light before more settled conditions continue into Saturday. Rain arrives from the west on Sunday, with temperatures slowly rising, but still below average with a high of 13 degrees.
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1: Brought to you by Leonardo of Yeovil, the home of British helicopters.
2: New figures released by Department for Environment, Food and Rural Affairs, or DEFRA, show how local councils across England are performing when it comes to recycling. And there's good news locally, with Somerset Council remaining in the top 10% of all authorities for recycling. The latest league tables show a recycling rate of 55.5%, placing Somerset 32nd out of 321 councils nationwide. Somerset Council says their success is down to the efforts of residents who continue to sort and recycle their waste carefully, and they also stress there's still room for improvement. A recent survey of household rubbish bins found that around 7% of what's being thrown away could be recycled at local recycling sites. Another 7% was made up of garden waste. Residents are being encouraged to compost at home where possible, helping return nutrients to the soil. Alternatively, garden waste can be taken to recycling centres free of charge or collected through a subscription service. For those unsure about how to recycle certain items, more information is available on the Somerset Council website. The message from the Somerset Council is, check before you throw and help push recycling rates even higher. If you have an item of community news from where you live, please send it to info@radio9springs.com.

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1: I'm Steve Haig. Somerset Council's defended spending £90 million on consultants over the past 3 years. Lib Dem Council leader Bill Revins says external consultants are used in a targeted way to provide specialist expertise to support improvements and deliver savings. A new clinic specialising in sexual health has opened in Yeovil. Located at Summerlands on Preston Road, it brings together a full range of sexual and reproductive health services under one roof. 20 white-tailed eagles are to be released on Exmoor this summer. It comes as farmers warn the birds of prey could pose a threat to sheep. The white-tailed eagles will be released over 3 years from this summer after the government approved the latest stage of a national reintroduction scheme. And film and TV productions brought in more than £6 million into Somerset last year, according to figures from Screen Somerset. The county hosted major productions, including the upcoming Masters of the Universe film, shot at Wells Cathedral and Wookiee Hole Caves, and season 2 of A Good Girl's Guide to Murder, filmed in Axbridge, with hotels and hospitality among the big beneficiaries. And the weather, with Brotherwood servicing an MOT, neither service or MOT, call 01935 713559. Scattered blustery showers today, temperatures remaining below average for mid-May, highs of only 13 Celsius. Next news is the national news at the top of the hour.
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2: From the Sky News Centre at midday. The list of Labour MPs considering running for party leader keeps expanding, with a junior minister seemingly putting himself forward. Al Carnes is reportedly up for the role, while former Deputy Prime Minister Angela Rayner isn't ruling it out. Meanwhile, Wes Streeting, who's understood to be about to resign to make his bid for number 10, has broken his silence. The House Secretary's hailed the latest NHS waiting list figures, which show the largest month-on-month drop since April 2020. Donald Trump says the US-China relationship is one of the most consequential in human history. The American president's on a two-day visit to Beijing with a banquet in his honour this evening. Earlier, he had talks with his Chinese counterpart, which he described as extremely positive. Xi Jinping toasted his visitor in the Great Hall of the People.
3: The people of China and the United States are both great peoples, achieving the great rejuvenation of the Chinese nation and making America great again can go hand in hand. We can help each other succeed and advance the well-being of the whole world.
2: The Israeli military is warning residents in parts of southern Lebanon to leave their homes immediately. The IDF claims Hezbollah's violated the ceasefire agreement and says it's preparing military action. The UK had the biggest economic growth of all the G7 group of nations for the first quarter. GDP expanded by 0.6% between January and March. The Chancellor says it shows the government's got the right financial plan, but her Tory counterpart, Sir Mel Stride, says Labour's policies haven't been impressive.
4: They borrowed a lot of money, spent a lot of money, stoked inflation, interest rates have been higher for longer as a consequence, they've run up a lot of debt, and all of those things, when you add them up, is part of the story why, across the piece, we have had very sluggish growth.
2: And a baby born on Sir David Attenborough's 100th birthday has been named after the beloved environmentalist. Ambrose Attenborough White from Powys entered the world on Friday. That's the latest. I'm Fader Silver.
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6: Showers and winds easing overnight, becoming mostly dry towards morning with some clear spells developing. Under lighter winds, it will turn chilly by dawn, an overnight low of 6 degrees Celsius. Sunrise at 5:24 a.m. Then tomorrow starts with the odd early shower possible, otherwise a dry day with light winds, variable cloud and some bright or sunny spells developing, feeling less chilly overall. A high tomorrow of 13 degrees Celsius.
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That's the kind of song you need on a Thursday lunchtime as you make your way through the week. Maroon 5, Bangles, Eternal Flame before that as well. It's Radio 9 Springs. It's 9 minutes past 12. Hello, this is Rick. What can I tell you? Community show tonight. It's going to be a fascinating show. At 7 o'clock this evening, you know the Bath and West Showground is going to be welcoming once again the Royal Bath and West Show come the end of the month, Thursday, May the 28th through Saturday, May the 30th. You might know the effort that goes into it, but it's certainly quite a story to tell. Months of planning, lots of exciting things to look forward to in the 2026 farming event. It is the Southwest's largest farming event as it happens. Steve Haig joined by Carol Paris on the community show, 7 o'clock tonight. Going to be a really interesting listen, well worth listening. Teddy Swims, Lose Control on the way for you, and this is Semisonic.

0: That is Teddy Swims. It's Lose Control. Semisonic's Secret Smile as well. Radio 9 Springs, Thursday lunchtime. Hope your life is going excellently. Hope your Thursday lunchtime is going really good. 17 minutes past 12. This is Rick Simmons. This afternoon, Vic is here at 3 with a home run. Rosso and Williams at 4 o'clock. And you can hear us on the school run or the work home run on FM right across Yeovil and South Somerset. And if you're at home, you can catch us on the smart speaker. 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Latest local news on the way for you in about 10 minutes' time. Here's news for you. Our Bit of the World featuring on telly once again. We've been in some dramas in this bit of the world and certainly been in the setting for a couple of big budget dramas in the last few months. But this time around, it's kind of a more a factual TV show that has featured RNAS Yeovilton. I'm one of those terrible people who just manages about half an hour worth of telly a week, if I'm really lucky. And it's normally like an old Top of the Pops on BBC Four on a Friday night. That's the sum total of my TV watching. But this is a really cool TV show with Alan Carr. And RNAS Yeovilton has featured. Tell you more about that in the latest local news in the next 10 minutes. And share the Sheep Sheep song, playing in just a moment.
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0: cooking it up. Loving, I'm living, so we turning up. Yeah, we turning it up.
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1: I'm Steve Haig. RNAS Yeovilton was the star of a show on TV this week, getting a makeover. The base was featured on Interior Design Masters with Alan Carr, sprucing up some trainee accommodation. Designer Johnny was one of those who worked on the TV show.
2: They came to look around all of our spaces and they just were buzzing. I mean, the befores were really quite dire, to be honest. They'd not been looked after. And so when we've given it a real new lease of life, and they were all just blown away, to be honest.
1: And film and TV productions brought more than £6 million into Somerset last year, according to new figures from Screen Somerset. The county hosted major productions, including the upcoming Masters of the Universe film, shot at Wells Cathedral and Wookie Hole Caves, and season two of A Good Girl's Guide to Murder, filmed in Axbridge, with hotels and hospitality among the big beneficiaries. And the Goodland Gardens Bridge in Taunton will not be replaced after councillors U-turned on making a decision. The bridge was removed in 2024 after being deemed unsafe. Taunton Town Council says spending £450,000 to build a new bridge is unaffordable. And the weather outlook up to the weekend with Wessex Internet, your full fibre broadband provider connecting the countryside. Drier and brighter tomorrow and on Saturday with perhaps the odd shower. Rain arriving from the west early on Sunday. Temperatures slowly increasing but still below average for the time of year. Next news is the national news at the top of the hour.
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0: leave me alone.
1: Okay, so if you don't know that, you haven't heard it before, you're going, what the heck is that, Rick? That is Veronica Fusaro. The tune is called Alice. It's Switzerland's entry for the Eurovision Song Contest this year. The final this Saturday night. Looking forward to it. There's some good tunes this year. Hopefully we've approved. Myself, Ross and Vicky have been getting together for three special shows over the last week or so, looking at the songs that should have made it in, the songs that did make it right to the top, and indeed some of the entries that that we think are going to do really well this weekend as well. So it's been real fun doing these shows. Looking forward to the real thing on Saturday night. Very good. Doobie Brothers, minute by minute as well. Right then, 20-1, another of my favourite featured artists on the way for you very soon. I'll also play you Yazoo and Duran Duran with Nile Rodgers, the brilliant Free to Love, playing very soon.
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Radio 9 Springs and another of my favourite featured artists to play for you right now. Let's go back to 1978, New York City. Madonna moves there. She wants to pursue a career in dance. She does all kinds of things, performing as a drummer, guitarist and vocalist. And over the next few years, she starts kind of doing her solo stuff and gradually getting more and more attention. And then it really sort of cracks through in about 1983. She has since earned 18 multi-platinum albums, Like a Virgin, True Blue, The Immaculate Collection, Confessions on a Dance Floor, Like a Prayer, Ray of Light, you know, just millions and millions of songs, it seems, over the years. Also huge in terms of appearing in her own films and in others as well. Also brought out an interesting photo book whilst I was at Weymouth College at the time. That was quite the talk of the college. Anyway, look, the best-selling female music artist of all time. She is Madonna, and this is Blue.

0: It's coming up to the top of the hour. 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
2: From the Sky News Centre at 1. Angela Rayner has been cleared of deliberate wrongdoing in an investigation over the stamp duty she paid on a flat in Brighton. It means there's no issue stopping her from running for Labour leader, as reports continue to suggest the Health Secretary's about to resign. Sir Keir Starmer's former deputy indicated she could throw her hat into the ring, but insists she won't trigger a contest. Former Labour Party leader Jeremy Corbyn has his own memories of being challenged.
3: Phone calls, half-hour intervals of people resigning from the shadow cabinet, and then deputations saying I should resign and disappear. And I pointed out that I was elected by the membership and the union supporters, not by Labour MPs.
2: And some breaking news just in. The Health Secretary, Wes Streeting, has resigned from government. Meanwhile, the Chancellor's warning her colleagues against putting the economy at risk. Rachel Reeves has welcomed the latest figures, which show GDP unexpectedly grew in the first month of the Iran war in March. Officers believe they have identified three women whose bodies were discovered in the sea off Brighton. Emergency services were called to the beach off Madeira Drive yesterday morning. Breathalyzers for laughing gas will be used by two British police forces in a world-first trial. The devices can detect whether someone's inhaled nitrous oxide for up to 2 hours beforehand. Our reporter Barnaby Papadopoulos explains why it's dangerous.
4: It only affects drivers for about 1 to 5 minutes, but it can cause dizziness. And back in 2023, three teenagers actually died when a car they were driving crashed at around 100 miles an hour, and the driver was seen in a video using nitrous oxide shortly before.
2: Donald Trump's called the US-China relationship one of the most consequential in human history. The US president's on a two-day visit to Beijing. And headliners for the World Cup Finals halftime show have been revealed. Madonna is one of them. That's the latest. I'm Faye De Silva.
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6: Showers and winds easing overnight, becoming mostly dry towards morning with some clear spells developing. Under lighter winds, it will turn chilly by dawn, an overnight low of 6 degrees Celsius. Sunrise at 5:24 a.m. Then tomorrow starts with the odd early shower possible, otherwise a dry day with light winds, variable cloud and some bright or sunny spells developing, feeling less chilly overall. A high tomorrow of 13 degrees Celsius.
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I like it, all right? We're sort of up in the Eurovision song quota here at Radio 9 Springs for the next couple of days, and we will have sort of forgotten all about it by Sunday morning and slightly embarrassed about whatever poor score we get. But for now, that is the UK hopeful, Einzweidrei, Look Mum, No Computer. He is an amazing guy, by the way. He is all over YouTube, where he basically takes old analog kit, like those big old reel-to-reel sort of music recorders from the sort of 1980s that you'd see in big recording studios back in the day, and he'll find something in the junkyard and he'll basically rework it all and then make a track on it. He is just such a talented guy, and I am super excited for him this weekend, but also super excited to hear what he does next in his career overall, because the sort of the techie side of me respects what he's doing there with the technology. I couldn't possibly get my head around half the things he does with the soldering iron. Might I, history as well. Right, we're well into 1 o'clock. It's Radio 9 Springs. It is 10 past one. Sam Fender to play, and No Doubt as well.

0: Sam Fender, 17 going under, Radio 9 Springs. This is Rick, the big pub quiz at the Arrow in Yeovil tonight. 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Latest local news on the way for you with Steve Haig. Some news coming from Taunton, some news from over Exmoor, Yeovil, and indeed Yeovilton as well. So tell you more about that in the next 10 minutes time, update you on what's going on in and around Yeovil and South Somerset, and play Justin Timberlake in just a moment.
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6: Just something about you. Way I'm looking at you, whatever. Keep looking at me. You're scared now, right? Don't feel me, baby. It's just Justin.

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1: I'm Steve Haig. RNAS Yeovilton was the star of a show on TV this week, getting a makeover. The base was featured on Interior Design Masters with Alan Carr, sprucing up some trainee accommodation. Designer Johnny was one of those who worked on the TV show.
2: They came to look around all of our spaces and they just were

0: buzzing. I mean, the befalls were really quite dire, to be honest. They'd not been looked after. And so when we've given it a real new lease of life, and they were all just blown away, to be honest.
1: And film and TV productions brought more than £6 million into Somerset last year, according to new figures from Screen Somerset. The county hosted major productions, including the upcoming Masters of the Universe film, shot at Wells Cathedral and Wookie Hole Caves, and season two of A Good Girl's Guide to Murder, filmed in Axbridge, with hotels and hospitality among the big beneficiaries. And the Goodland Gardens Bridge in Taunton will not be replaced after councillors U-turned on making a decision. The bridge was removed in 2024 after being deemed unsafe. Taunton Town Council says spending £450,000 to build a new bridge is unaffordable. And the weather outlook up to the weekend with Wessex Internet, your full fibre broadband provider connecting the countryside. Drier and brighter tomorrow and on Saturday with perhaps the odd shower. Rain arriving from the west early on Sunday. Temperatures slowly increasing but still below average for the time of year. Next news is the national news at the top of the hour.
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There's something in your eyes, a spark that looks like mine. I came from the same damn storm as you.

0: Michael Ball. Yes, Michael Ball. Glow. Radio 9 Springs. 21 minutes to 2. As we make our way through Thursday lunchtime, this is Rick. Vicky Walton's home run at 3. Vicky's back on breakfast again every weekday morning at 7 a.m. as well. Drive Time with Rosso and Williams at 4. The Community Show with Steve Haig. Lots of talk about the Bath and West show, which I'm very much looking forward to. And then we go on to the Classic Years at 9 and Moonlight Melodies from 10 here at Radio 9 Springs. Another of my favourite featured artists on the way for you, and Rod Stewart playing in just a moment.
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Radio 9 Springs, hello, this is Rick Simmons, another of my favourite featured bands for you right now and the story behind them. Let's go back to 1979. Duran Duran were sort of pretty much getting it together in Birmingham. Meanwhile, down in London, in Islington, a very similar era band were getting together as well, Spandau Ballet. Born Islington, London, 1979, kind of coming out of that post-punk underground dance scene with the whole Blitz clubs and the Blitz kids and the New Romantics and all that kind of stuff. Initially kind of quite funky and kind of quite dancey, and then they sort of by the early 80s were just really famous for their sort of more ballads, the Trues of this world, and in fact just such a big name by the mid 80s that they were part of the original Band Aid lineup. They were at Live Aid as well. Then they kind of went their separate ways. They did a couple of sort of coming back togethers for some various gigs. I went to see them as sort of a few years ago doing a gig in London, and they still had it, but they got an amazing back catalogue of tunes. This is Spandau Ballet.

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2: From the Sky News Centre at 2, Wes Streeting has quit as Health Secretary. His resignation, which follows days of turmoil for the Prime Minister, paves the way for a leadership challenge. In a letter to Sir Keir Starmer, Mr Streeting criticised the drift at the top of government. Our political editor Beth Rigby has been reading it.
3: He has said in this letter, having lost confidence in your leadership, I have concluded it would be dishonourable and unprincipled to remain in post. He says, where we need vision, we have a vacuum.
2: Earlier, Angela Rayner said she'd been cleared of any wrongdoing over her tax affairs. But the Chancellor, Rachel Reeves, is warning her colleagues against a battle for number 10, saying it will put economic growth at risk. Elsewhere, the bodies of three women found in the sea off Brighton Beach have been identified. Police say they're working to inform their families and friends. The King has visited North London to show solidarity with the area's Jewish community after several anti-Semitic incidents. Charles also met with the two Jewish men who were stabbed in Golders Green last month. Hundreds of people came out onto the streets to greet him. There were cries of "Long live the King" as Charles shook hands with well-wishers.
4: We really appreciate your presence here.
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4: What happened in Golders Green was horrific. Look at all the British flags. We welcome you. 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
2: The UK's economy remained resilient in the first month of the war in Iran. The latest figures suggest GDP grew by 0.3% in March, despite concerns from experts about the global instability caused by the conflict. And Patsy Kensit is returning to Emmerdale after almost 20 years to reprise her role as Sadie King. The actress originally appeared in the ITV soap between 2004 and 2006 as the glamorous and scheming wife of Jimmy King. That's the latest. I'm Ruth McKee.
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9: Showers and winds easing overnight, becoming mostly dry towards morning with some clear spells developing. Under lighter winds, it will turn chilly by dawn, an overnight low of 6 degrees Celsius, sunrise at 5:24 a.m. Then tomorrow starts with the odd early shower possible, otherwise a dry day with light winds, variable cloud and some bright or sunny spells developing, feeling less chilly overall. A high tomorrow of 13 degrees Celsius.
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1: Brought to you by Leonardo of Yeovil, the home of British helicopters.
2: Police are reminding the public that privately owned e-scooters remain illegal to use on public roads and spaces. Under current law, e-scooters can only be ridden on private land and only with the landowner's permission. That means they're not allowed on roads, pavements, cycle lanes, or in parks. Anyone caught using one of these in these areas could face prosecution as they're committing a criminal offence. Despite being widely available to buy, e-scooters are classed as motor vehicles. That brings legal requirements like a driving licence and insurance, neither of which can currently be obtained for private models, making their use in public effectively unlawful. Police say they're working with retailers to improve awareness, but stress that enforcement remains necessary, particularly in response to safety concerns and public complaints. There are some exceptions. Government-approved rental trials are running in selected areas where e-scooters can be used legally under strict conditions by licensed riders. Officers warn that those who break the rules risk having their scooter seized, receiving penalty points and facing charges, including for riding without insurance or a license. The message is clear. If it's privately owned, keep it off public spaces. If you have an item of community news from where you live, please send it to info@radio9springs.com.

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0: Haig. RNA Shevelton was the star of a show on TV this week, getting a makeover. The bass was featured on Interior Design Masters with Alan Carr, sprucing up some trainee accommodation. Designer Johnny was one of those who worked on the TV show.
1: They came to look around all of our spaces and they just were buzzing. I mean, the befores were really quite dire, to be honest. They'd not been looked after. And so when we've given it a real new lease of life, and they were all just blown away, to be honest.
0: And film and TV productions brought more than £6 million into Somerset last year, according to new figures from Screen Somerset. The county hosted major productions, including the upcoming Masters of the Universe film, shot at Wells Cathedral and Wookiee Hole Caves, and season 2 of A Good Girl's Guide to Murder, filmed in Axbridge, with hotels and hospitality among the big beneficiaries. And the Goodland Gardens Bridge in Taunton will not be replaced after councillors U-turned on making a decision. The bridge was removed in 2024 after being deemed unsafe. Taunton Town Council says spending £450,000 to build a new bridge is unaffordable. And the weather outlook up to the weekend, with Wessex Internet, your full fibre broadband provider connecting the countryside. Drier and brighter tomorrow and on Saturday, with perhaps the odd shower. Rain arriving from the west early on Sunday. Temperatures slowly increasing, but still below average for the time of year. Next news is the national news at the top of the hour.
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2: From the Sky News Centre at 3, Wes Streeting has resigned as Health Secretary. He says he's lost confidence in Sir Keir Starmer and accuses him of drifting. It paves the way for a possible leadership contest, although he hasn't triggered that yet. Deputy Political Editor at The Spectator, James Heal, thinks Mr Streeting got his resignation letter exactly right.
3: It is a letter laser-focused on the anxieties and insecurities of the Labour members and the Labour MPs. It hits all the right notes, pays tribute to Keir Starmer's statesmanship on the world stage, acknowledges the difficult times we're in, but very much talks about Keir Starmer's failings as a leader.
2: Meanwhile, the Chancellor earlier said she was concerned a battle for number 10 could put the economy at risk. Rachel Reeves spoke following the latest financial figures, which show GDP unexpectedly grew in March despite the Iran war. She says it shows the government's got the right financial plan, but her Tory counterparts, Miles Stride, says Labour's policies haven't been impressive.
4: They borrowed a lot of money, spent a lot of money, stoked inflation, interest rates have been higher for longer as a consequence, they've run up a lot of debt, and all of those things, when you add them up, is part of the story why, across the piece, we have had very sluggish growth.
2: The three women whose bodies were found in the sea off Brighton Beach yesterday morning have been identified. Officers claim they don't suspect any third-party involvement or criminality at this stage. The King's been meeting crowds in North London following a string of anti-Semitic attacks. Charles was greeted by hundreds of people as cries of "Long live the King" were heard while he shook hands with well-wishers. The waiting list for hospital treatment in England has fallen to its lowest level since summer 2022. Figures suggest 7.11 million were earmarked to be carried out by the end of March, down over 100,000 from February. And a defender from non-league side Braintree Town will be heading to the World Cup this summer. Tommy Smith's been selected by New Zealand. That's the latest. I'm Ruth McKee.
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6: Showers and winds easing overnight, becoming mostly dry towards morning with some clear spells developing. Under lighter winds, it will turn chilly by dawn. An overnight low of 6 degrees Celsius. Sunrise at 5:24 a.m. Then tomorrow starts with the odd early shower possible. Otherwise, a dry day with light winds, variable cloud, and some bright or sunny spells developing. Feeling less chilly overall. A high tomorrow of 13 degrees Celsius.
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Seku and Dangerous Lover. Good afternoon. Welcome to today's Home Run. Thank you for joining me today. It's Thursday, so that means this evening it is the community show. And Steve Haig's guest this week is Carol Paris from the Royal Bath and West Show 2026. This year's show at the Bath and West Showground, where it's always held there, actually, it's near Shepton Mallet, and it runs from Thursday, May the 28th, until Saturday, May the 30th, and offers something for all the family. I've been a couple of times, and I love it. You can tune in and hear about the many months of planning that go into organising the Southwest's largest farming event. That's this evening, the community show with Steve Haig at 7 o'clock and his guest, Carol Paris. Back to the music, here's Mr. Big.

0: Today's poem here on the Home Run was written by Donna Ashworth. It's called Take the Love. Take the love you had for me and turn it into laughter. Turn it into blinding light to shine on you thereafter. Take the love you have for me and show it to the world. Something so amazing needs to blossom and unfurl. Take the love that made us, keep it burning bright. Let that fire guide you, let it warm you through the night. Take the love you shared with me and spread it out with gladness. My life will not have been in vain if you can fight the sadness. Take the love, my darling, it's yours to carry on. Grow that love forevermore, and then I won't be gone.
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0: The latest from Maroon 5, that was Heroin. On the way, we've got some Keen for you, but first let's go to the local news.
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2: I'm Steve Haig. RNA Shevelton was the star of a show on TV this week, getting a makeover. The base was featured on Interior Design Masters with Alan Carr, sprucing up some trainee accommodation. Designer Johnny was one of those who worked on the TV show.
3: They came to look around all of our spaces and they just were buzzing. I mean, the befores were really quite dire, to be honest. They'd not been looked after. And so when we've given it a real new lease of life, and they were all just blown away, to be honest.
2: And film and TV productions brought more than £6 million into Somerset last year, according to new figures from Screen Somerset. The county hosted major productions, including the upcoming Masters of the Universe film, shot at Wells Cathedral and Wookiee Hole Caves, and season 2 of A Good Girl's Guide to Murder, filmed in Axbridge, with hotels and hospitality among the big beneficiaries. And the Goodland Gardens Bridge in Taunton will not be replaced after councillors U-turned on making a decision. The

0: Bridge was removed in 2024 after being deemed unsafe. Taunton Town Council says spending £450,000 to build a new bridge is unaffordable. And the weather outlook up to the weekend with Wessex Internet, your full fibre broadband provider connecting the countryside. Drier and brighter tomorrow and on Saturday with perhaps the odd shower. Rain arriving from the west early on Sunday. Temperatures slowly increasing but still below average for the time of year. Next news is the national news at the top of the hour.
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0: The subject of today's music trivia here on The Home Run is an American singer-songwriter, multi-instrumentalist and actor. He was born in May 1964, and aside from his music career, he's acted in films including Precious and the first two Hunger Games films. He was married to Lisa Bonet, and he has a daughter called Zoe. Who is he? He's up next.
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Lenny Kravitz, and he's the answer to our music trivia today. Now we've got a former Eurovision hit for you. To be precise, Norway's entry from 1995, they were the winners, and it's Secret Garden, and they chose their band name because of the classic children's novel by Frances Hodgkin, Hodgson Burnett. It is Nocturne.

0: And that's your lot for today's home run. I just need to tell you, the other day I got hit in the head with a can of cola. Luckily, it was a soft drink. Stay tuned. Drive time is after the news.
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3: From the Sky News Centre at 4, Sir Keir Starmer's premiership could be plunged into crisis after Wes Streeting quit as Health Secretary. He hasn't announced a bid for the top job, but is urging the Prime Minister to allow him the best possible candidates to run to replace him. Mr Streeting says it's clear the PM won't lead Labour into the next election. Education Secretary Bridget Phillipson says Sir Keir has her full support.
4: I'm really sorry to see Wes go. He has been a brilliant Health Secretary, but I fundamentally disagree with the position he's taken. I'm sad that he's gone, but I think this is now a chance for us to pause, take a breath as a party, and try and draw a line under all of this.
3: Earlier, Angela Rayner said she'd been cleared of any wrongdoing over her tax affairs, which could mean she'd be able to join a leadership race. But the Chancellor, Rachel Reeves, is warning her colleagues against a battle for number 10, saying it will put economic growth at risk. An imam who raped and sexually assaulted women and girls as young as 12 has been jailed for life. Abdul Halim Khan from East London must serve at least 20 years in prison. Spaghetti House is shutting all of its restaurants with the loss of over 100 jobs. The London-based Italian chain is blaming higher costs since the pandemic and Brexit. The King has visited North London to show solidarity with the area's Jewish community after several anti-Semitic incidents. Hundreds of people came out on the streets of Golders Green to greet him, and Charles shook hands with well-wishers.
5: We really appreciate your presence here.
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5: What happened in Golders Green was horrific. Look at all the British flags. We welcome you. You're always welcome here.
7: We love the King. We love the King's family.
8: 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Many thanks.
3: An independent disciplinary hearing into allegations Southampton spied on a Middlesbrough training session will be held by next Tuesday. The English Football League says the Championship playoff final will go ahead as scheduled a week on Saturday. That's the latest. I'm Ruth McKee.
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10: Showers and winds easing overnight, becoming mostly dry towards morning with some clear spells developing. Under lighter winds, it will turn chilly by dawn. An overnight low of 6 degrees Celsius. Sunrise at 5:24 a.m. Then tomorrow starts with the odd early shower possible. Otherwise, a dry day with light winds, variable cloud and some bright or sunny spells developing. Feeling less chilly overall. A high tomorrow of 13 degrees Celsius.
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10: 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Thanks for joining me today for this show. And right now, we get things underway with the birthday battle, a chance for you to make your mind up. It's Talking Heads against Bucks Fizz.

Buck Fizz, making your mind up. And I'm asking you to make your mind up because they're in the birthday battle today. Buck Fizz and Talking Heads, David Byrne from Talking Heads, turned 74. Shelley Preston of The Fizz, turning 62. And I do say The Fizz because Buck Fizz did have a bit of a split fairly soon in the run. And they toured under two separate groups, one of which was known as just simply The Fizz. Right now in the vote, it is The Fizz in the lead with an hour to go. It's very close, though, so it could go either way. Result just after 5 o'clock. In terms of some trivia for you now, I'll tell you this. Buck Fizz originally assembled through an audition process, pretty new thing for the 80s music scene, over 3,000 applicants. The final lineup being chosen more for visual chemistry than prior musical experience. That's certainly an approach that was taken later by several bands and boy bands, especially in the 90s. As for Talking Heads, David Byrne's famously rigid stage movements, those were partly developed as a way of like a deliberate physical strategy to reduce his onstage anxiety rather than a choreographed artistic concept. Dude was not keen on dancing, so they said, do this. And he was like, yeah, all right, that would mask the fact that I can't really dance. So that's what happened. And the music came along with it. And we'll have one of his right now, once in a lifetime.

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2: Madonna, Shakira and K-pop band BTS will co-headline the halftime show at the World Cup final this summer. It's been curated by Chris Martin from Coldplay and will raise money for charity. The tournament's being held across the US, Canada and Mexico, with the final in New Jersey on the 19th of July. Stephen Colbert says he has no idea what's next for him as The Late Show nears its end. After more than three decades, it'll air its last episode on CBS a week today. The longtime host has told the Strike Force 5 podcast he doesn't know what's in store.
3: The show takes all of my mind, 95% of my mind every day to do the show. Until it's over, I don't really know. I've had meetings. Like, I've had some really nice meetings with people. Like, we want to be in the Stephen Colbert business. Yeah. Like, that's wonderful. What is that? Could you tell me?
2: Oli Mers says he's putting on a brave face as his 400-kilometre endurance challenge for Soccer Aid continues. The singer's running, cycling and rowing between Manchester and London to raise money for UNICEF. Day three saw him dealing with torrential rain and an unexpected reroute caused by a fire. And a baby born on Sir David Attenborough's 100th birthday has been named after the famous environmental broadcaster. Ambrose Attenborough White entered the world just before midnight on Friday. His parents from the Welsh county of Powys say they wanted to honour the conservationist.
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Robbie Dupree, that was Steal Away, taking us all the way back to the 70s. I'm taking you to the roads in moments to see what's happening in and about the area and tell you where to avoid in traffic. Before we get to that, though, let's go to Sam Bailey. This is Skyscraper.

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2: Station Road in Castle Kerry still closed both directions, causing a little bit of traffic in that area. Stationary for a couple of minutes in Ansford and slow moving around Church Street and South Bank. They're moving to Yeovil. One lane closed on Thorn Lane, causing some issues on Lark Hill Road. Henford Hill, one lane open towards Queensway, slow moving in that lane. Elsewhere in town, stationary on Preston Road heading out towards Houndstone, then queuing on the Sherborne Road, Lyde Road, Preston Grove and the Western Relief Road with slow moving traffic on Lysander Road, Bunford Lane, Western Avenue and Preston Road towards the Five Ways. Sherborne looks decent, a little slow in places and queues on Cold Harbour. Then Crewkerne, delays approaching Market Street from South Street and slow on East Street. Chard, queuing across Town Centre and the Fernham Road southbound. Then mild traffic on the 303 westbound approaching the Cartgate roundabout and then further to the west in the Ashwell stretch. Then a touch of traffic in Langport on the hill. Finally, another closure, Lidford on Foss. The road between the Cross Keys Junction and Kenton Mandeville closed in both directions. That is the B3153.
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1: I'm Steve Haig. RNAS Yeovilton was the star of a show on TV this week, getting a makeover. The base was featured on Interior Design Masters with Alan Carr, sprucing up some trainee accommodation. Designer Johnny was one of those who worked on the TV show.
2: They came to look around all of our spaces and they just were buzzing. I mean, the befores were really quite dire, to be honest. They'd not been looked after. And so when we've given it a real new lease of life, and they were all just blown away, to be honest.
1: And film and TV productions brought more than £6 million into Somerset last year, according to new figures from Screen Somerset. The county hosted major productions, including the upcoming Masters of the Universe film, shot at Wells Cathedral and Wookiee Hole Caves, and season 2 of A Good Girl's Guide to Murder, filmed in Axbridge, with hotels and hospitality among the big beneficiaries. And the Goodland Gardens Bridge in Taunton will not be replaced after councillors U-turned on making a decision. The bridge was removed in 2024 after being deemed unsafe. Taunton Town Council says spending £450,000 to build a new bridge is unaffordable. And the weather outlook up to the weekend with Wessex Internet, your full fibre broadband provider connecting the countryside. Drier and brighter tomorrow and on Saturday with perhaps the odd shower. Rain arriving from the west early on Sunday. Temperatures slowly increasing but still below average for the time of year. Next news is the national news at the top of the hour.
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0: Bangles, If She Knew What She Wants, and that was a move in the direction away from their earlier sound to a much more polished radio-friendly approach to things. Certainly worked. Great tune. On the way, the UK's entry for Eurovision this year on the other side of the sport.
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2: An independent disciplinary hearing into an allegation Southampton spied on a Middlesbrough training session will be held by next Tuesday. The English Football League says the Championship playoff final will go ahead as scheduled a week on Saturday, but has warned changes to the fixture could be possible. Southampton beat Borough in their second semi-final and are due to face Hull for a Premier League place. Three Arsenal players are among the nominees for the Premier League's Player of the Year award. Defender Gabriel, goalkeeper David Raya and midfielder Declan Rice represent the leaders. Manchester City forwards Erling Haaland and Antoine Semenyo are among their rivals for the prize. The bosses of the top two title contenders are up for Manager of the Year, along with Brentford's Keith Andrews, Manchester United's Michael Carrick, Andoni Iraola of Bournemouth and Sunderland's Regis Labrice. Meanwhile, Arsenal boss Mikel Arteta says he's not listening to outside criticism of his side as they attempt to close in on the Premier League title. Some pundits and opposition fans were critical of the decision to disallow a late West Ham equaliser against his side at the weekend.
3: I haven't seen any of that, I'm sorry. I'm very consistent on that since July to now. I think it's very clear. I mean, I think anybody has played football, no discussion about the decision, and I'm glad they took the right one.
2: A defender from non-league Braintree Town will be heading to the World Cup this summer. Tommy Smith's been selected by New Zealand despite not playing for his country for 2 years. England welcome back Lily Ives, Sadia Kabea and Madi Feyenoordi for Sunday's Rugby Union Women's Six Nations title decider with France. The trio missed their previous win against Italy due to injury. Ellie Kildon switches to fullback in Bordeaux with Jess Breach and Claudia Maloney-McDonald returning to the wings. And Jannik Sinner has broken Novak Djokovic's record of consecutive Masters 1000 tennis wins with victory over Andrei Rublev in the Italian Open. The world number one beats the Russian in straight sets to reach the semi-final in Rome with his 32nd straight triumph. Sinner made history in Madrid last week while becoming the first player to clinch 5 consecutive Masters titles.
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0: Look, Mum, no computer. And not look, Mum. Well, if my mum's listening, look, Mum, look on Facebook, because you may be able to see some previews of the performance that he's going to be doing tonight at the semi-final two over in Vienna. So I've had a chance to see what they're doing. It's incredible. It's one heck of a performance. Very complex. Very impressive. I think we could score some good visual points here in the final at Eurovision. Coming up soon, trivia for you about seahorses. Right now, we're going to have a look at what's happening on the roads.
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0: A few road closures around the place to let you know about. Castle Carey, we've got Station Road closed in both directions. That's causing some traffic in the Ansford area. We've also got a full closure just off the Cross Keys Junction, the B3153 between Lidford and Foss and Kinton Mandeville. That is closed in both directions. That's causing some stationary traffic through Kenton Mandeville. Then Yeovil, single lane closure on Thorn Lane. One lane remains closed on Henford Hill, stationary for a couple of minutes in the lane that's open heading through to Queensway. Elsewhere in town, stationary on the Western Relief Road, Preston Road towards Houndstone, then queuing on Coombe Street Lane, the Sherborne Road and the Ilchester Road with slow traffic on Lysander Road, Bunford Lane and Watercombe Lane. Sherborne a little slow on Cold Harbour and St Swithin's Road. Then Crewkerne, mild delays on East Street to Town Centre. And Chard, queuing heading west on East Street and southbound on the Fernham Road. We've got slow moving traffic through Ilminster on Station Road towards the 303. Also slow on the 358 towards the Southfields roundabout. And eastbound, slow moving traffic on the 303 towards the Southfields. Also some mild delays joining the 303 at the Podmore roundabout from the A37. And then slow in Somerton on behind Bury.
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Some trivia for you right now about seahorses and their tails. Their tails are prehensile, adapted for gripping and anchoring. Unlike most fish, seahorses have tails that can curl tightly around seagrasses, corals, and other objects. And this allows them to remain in place in strong currents, conserving energy that would otherwise be spent swimming. Their tails are also flexible, yet armor-plated, giving both dexterity and protection against predators. And in addition to anchoring, the tail is used in social interactions. Males and females may entwine tails during courtship, and groups of young may link tails to stay together.

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0: We're approaching the top of the hour and we've got the national news in mere moments. On the other side of that, Drive Time continues with a track from the Stereophonics. But were you aware that prior to joining the band, their bassist, Richard Jones, was an ice cream man? Is that true or false? I'll tell you in the next hour of Drive Time.
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3: From the Sky News Centre at 5, Wes Streeting has quit as Health Secretary. His resignation, which follows days of turmoil for the Prime Minister, paves the way for a leadership challenge. In a letter to Sir Keir Starmer, Mr Streeting criticised the drift at the top of government. Our political editor, Beth Rigby, has been reading it.
4: He has said in this letter, having lost confidence in your leadership, I have concluded it would be dishonourable and unprincipled to remain in post. He says, where we need vision, we have a vacuum.
3: An imam's been jailed for life for raping and sexually assaulting women and girls as young as 12. Abdul Halim Khan from East London has been convicted of 21 offences between 2005 and 2014. The bodies of three women found in the sea off Brighton Beach have been identified. Police say they're working to inform their families. A review is being launched to look at the impacts of bank branches being closed across the UK. It'll work out who's most affected and which areas. The King was welcomed with cheers and chants of long live the King on a visit to Golders Green this morning. The area in North London has been subjected to several anti-Semitic attacks in recent weeks. His Majesty met with the two Jewish men who were stabbed there last month at a charity centre. These people were touched by his visit.
5: It showed that the Jewish community are not here alone and there is genuine support. And there is light in this darkness.
6: For us, it's just unbelievable.
7: We all feel very much loved by the King. The fact that he took out his special day and his busy day that he came to visit a small community to show that he stands with us.
3: The independent hearing to determine Southampton's Championship playoff final fate will take place on or before next Tuesday. The English Football League say the Championship playoff could still be postponed depending on the results of the hearing. That's the latest. I'm Ruth McKee.
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0: Showers and winds easing overnight, becoming mostly dry towards morning with some clear spells developing. Under lighter winds, it will turn chilly by dawn. An overnight low of 6 degrees Celsius. Sunrise at 5:24 a.m. Then tomorrow starts with the odd early shower possible. Otherwise, a dry day with light winds, variable cloud and some bright or sunny spells developing. Feeling less chilly overall. A high tomorrow of 13 degrees Celsius.
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You're listening to Radio Nine Springs for Yeovilland South Somerset. It's drive time and you've got Ross with you here in the driving seat. We started this hour with a track by the Stereophonics, and in the last hour I asked you if you'd believe me when I told you that prior to joining the band and becoming successful, their bassist Richard Jones was an ice cream man. That is untrue. The only icy thing about him is how cool he is. In fact, he couldn't originally play bass when he joined the band. He learned during being part of the band. And Kelly Jones has said the main reason for bringing him into the band was because he is ice cold. That cool.

Ella Langley and Morgan Wallen. That was I Can't Love You Anymore. And Morgan celebrated a birthday yesterday, a sprightly youngster as compared to the folks in the birthday battle today. Bucks Fizz and Talking Heads. David Byrne of Talking Heads turned 74. Shelley Preston of Bucks Fizz is 62. Results are in. Here we go. It's 47% to the act in second place. This has been a close one today. 53% goes to the winning act. And that winning act today is Talking Heads.

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2: Madonna, Shakira and K-pop band BTS will co-headline the halftime show at the World Cup final this summer. It's been curated by Chris Martin from Coldplay and will raise money for charity. The tournament's being held across the US, Canada and Mexico, with the final in New Jersey on the 19th of July. Stephen Colbert says he has no idea what's next for him as The Late Show nears its end. After more than three decades, it'll air its last episode on CBS a week today. The longtime host has told the Strike Force 5 podcast he doesn't know what's in store.
3: The show takes all of my mind, 95% of my mind every day to do the show. Until it's over, I don't really know. I've had meetings. Like, I've had some really nice meetings with people. Like, we want to be in the Steve Gold business. Yeah, like, that's wonderful. What is that? Could you tell me?
2: Oli Mers says he's putting on a brave face as his 400-kilometre endurance challenge for Soccer Aid continues. The singer's running, cycling and rowing between Manchester and London to raise money for UNICEF. Day three saw him dealing with torrential rain and an unexpected reroute caused by a fire. And a baby born on Sir David Attenborough's 100th birthday has been named after the famous environmental broadcaster. Ambrose Attenborough White entered the world just before midnight on Friday. His parents from the Welsh county of Powys say they wanted to honour the conservation.
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0: Brilliant tune. Love that one. Released in the same year that I was born. Which one of us is aging better, me or that song? Chris Rea, Fool If You Think It's Over. Great stuff. Right now, Fool If You Think That Henford Hill's Fully Open.
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0: All right, some road closures to discuss. First Station Road, Castle Carey, shut in both directions. However, that's not affecting things around Castle Carey at all. Folks are adapting, it seems. We've got another road closure north of the 303. This is the B3153 just off the Cross Keys Junction, Lidford on Foss. Between there and Kenton Mandeville. That's closed in both directions, causing a little traffic through Kenton Mandeville, but nothing major. Then we've got some lane closures in Yeovil, Joy, Rapture. Thorn Lane closed one way, causing too much traffic in the area. And then, of course, the never-ending story, part three. Henford Hill shut in one lane. We've got stationary traffic in the open lane towards Queensway, a couple of minutes worth only. Stationary also Preston Road towards Houndstone. Then elsewhere in Yeovil, queuing on the Sherborne Road, Babylon Hill, Lyde Road, Lysander Road, Bunford Lane, with slow-moving traffic on the Western Relief Road and the Ilchester Road. Stationary for a couple of minutes in Sherborne on the Yeovil Road heading towards Cold Harbour. Then Crewkerne stationary on South Street heading towards Market Street, and some delays in Misterton on School Hill and the A3066. Meanwhile, in Chard stationary every which way around town centre, none of them particularly lengthy, but we've still got delays both directions, Furnham Road and East Street and 4th Street. Slow through Ilminster on Station Road, also slow on the 303 heading east approaching the Southfields roundabout. Elsewhere on the 303 around the Cart Gate, westbound queuing traffic and delays joining from Yeovil. Finally, Langport, a little slow on the hill.
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1: I'm Steve Haig. RNAS Shevelton was the star of a show on TV this week, getting a makeover. The base was featured on Interior Design Masters with Alan Carr, sprucing up some trainee accommodation. Designer Johnny was one of those who worked on the TV show.
2: They came to look around all of our spaces and they just were buzzing. I mean, the befores were really quite dire, to be honest. They'd not been looked after. And so when we've given it a real new lease of life, and they were all just blown away, to be honest.
1: And film and TV productions brought more than £6 million into Somerset last year, according to new figures from Screen Somerset. The county hosted major productions, including the upcoming Masters of the Universe film, shot at Wells Cathedral and Wookie Hole Caves, and season 2 of A Good Girl's Guide to Murder, filmed in Axbridge, with hotels and hospitality among the big beneficiaries. And the Goodland Gardens Bridge in Taunton will not be replaced after councillors U-turned on making a decision. The bridge was removed in 2024 after being deemed unsafe. Taunton Town Council says spending £450,000 to build a new bridge is unaffordable. And the weather outlook up to the weekend with Wessex Internet, your full fibre broadband provider connecting the countryside. Drier and brighter tomorrow and on Saturday with perhaps the odd shower. Rain arriving from the west early on Sunday. Temperatures slowly increasing but still below average for the time of year. Next news is the national news at the top of the hour.
0: 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Fire!

0: Chappell Roan, Hot to Go, a song, it won't surprise you to find out, was written with the choreographed spelling dance in mind. It was that that came first, and then the song formed all around that. So it worked, got her noticed very much, and it's very catchy. And I know that some of you were doing the dance, as was I, as that went on. On the way, the new one from Madonna and Sabrina Carpenter, on the other side of the sport.
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2: An independent disciplinary hearing into an allegation Southampton spied on a Middlesbrough training session will be held by next Tuesday. The English Football League says the Championship playoff final will go ahead as scheduled a week on Saturday, but has warned changes to the fixture could be possible. Southampton beat Borough in their second semi-final and are due to face Hull for a Premier League place. Three Arsenal players are among the nominees for the Premier League's Player of the Year award. Defender Gabriel, goalkeeper David Raya and midfielder Declan Rice represent the leaders. Manchester City forwards Erling Haaland and Antoine Semenyo are among their rivals for the prize. The bosses of the top two title contenders are up for Manager of the Year, along with Brentford's Keith Andrews, Manchester United's Michael Carrick, Andoni Iraola of Bournemouth and Sunderland's Regis Labrice. Meanwhile, Arsenal boss Mikel Arteta says he's not listening to outside criticism of his side as they attempt to close in on the Premier League title. Some pundits and opposition fans were critical of the decision to disallow a late West Ham equaliser against his side at the weekend.
3: I haven't seen any of that, I'm sorry. I'm very consistent on that since July to now. I think it's very clear. I mean, I think anybody has played football, no discussion about the decision, and I'm glad they took the right one.
2: A defender from non-league Braintree Town will be heading to the World Cup this summer. Tommy Smith's been selected by New Zealand despite not playing for his country for 2 years. England welcome back Lily Ives, Sadia Kabea and Madi Feyenoordi for Sunday's Rugby Union Women's Six Nations title decider with France. The trio missed their previous win against Italy due to injury. Annie Kildon switches to fullback in Bordeaux with Jess Breach and Claudia Maloney-McDonald returning to the wings. And Jannik Sinner has broken Novak Djokovic's record of consecutive Masters 1000 tennis wins with victory over Andrei Rublev in the Italian Open. The world number one beats the Russian in straight sets to reach the semi-final in Rome with his 32nd straight triumph. Sinner made history in Madrid last week while becoming the first player to clinch 5 consecutive Masters titles.
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0: Madonna, Sabrina Carpenter, Bring Your Love. 20 minutes to 6, it's Thursday the 14th of May. Before the end of the hour, we have got some trivia for you about the colouring on flamingos and why exactly they are pink. Also coming your way, Sam Shadell with the NHS Choir and Bruno Mars. Right now, let's see what's happening on the roads.
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0: Couple of closures to let you know about. Castle Carey, we have got a full closure on Station Road for a stretch. That's causing some slow traffic around there, but not a great deal. Also a full closure of a stretch of the B3153 between Kenton, Mandeville and Lidford on Foss. Again, not causing too much of a knock-on effect in those areas. Into Yeovil and single lane closures. Thorn Lane closed in one direction, but no issues again around that part. And then the thing that's causing the problems. Here we go. Henford Hill, one lane closed. The lane that's open, stationary traffic in that for several minutes heading towards Queensway. Also stationary on Babylon Hill for a couple of minutes heading into town, and mild stationary traffic on Watercombe Lane. Then it is queuing on the Sherbourne Road, Preston Road and the 3088 heading out of town towards the 303, and in Yeovil, slow moving on Lysander Road, Bunford Lane and the Ilchester Road. Sherbourne, queuing on Cold Harbour and Crewkerne stationary every which way into town, heaviest on East Street. Then charred a little slow across town centre on East Street and 4 Street, and mild delays on the 358 from Taunton heading towards the 303 at the Southfield roundabout. On the 303, slow westbound approaching Cartgate. Then in Langport, slow in both directions on the hill. And that's all for now.
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Time for some trivia, and let's talk about flamingos and why they are pink. Did you know they're not naturally pink? They're born grey. Their famous colour comes from the food that they eat, especially algae and small crustaceans rich in beta-carotene. The pigments are broken down in the liver and deposited in their feathers, skin, and even in their beaks. In captivity, if their diet doesn't have enough of those pigments, flamingos fade back towards pale grey or white. Zoos often feed them a special diet to keep the pink vibrant. So really, they're just walking proof that you are indeed what you eat. Although in their case, it's a bit more glamorous than spinach turning your teeth green.

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0: And we're out of time for the hour. We're going to have the national news in moments, then we'll pick Drive Time up on the other side and kick off the next hour of the show with a track by ELO. But were you aware that ELO were heavily involved on the soundtracks for the movies Xanadu, Midnight Express and Fame? Is that true or not? I'll tell you in the next hour of Drive Time.
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3: From the Sky News Centre at 6, Sir Keir Starmer's written to Wes Streeting thanking him for his hard work after the Health Secretary resigned. The Prime Minister's letter says he has no doubt the MP will continue to play an important role in Labour. Our political editor Beth Rigby has been reading it.
4: He says, "I'm very sorry you stepped down. I'm truly sorry you will no longer be sat in Cabinet." He acknowledges the tough election results. He makes absolutely no reference to any of the turmoil and crisis that is engulfing his government.
3: Earlier, Wes Streeting said he had lost faith in Sir Keir's leadership, but stopped short of triggering a leadership contest. Meanwhile, in the last hour, a Labour MP is standing down in the northwest of England, paving the way for Andy Burnham's return to Parliament. Josh Shimans is stepping aside in the Makerfield constituency, and the current Mayor of Greater Manchester has said he'd like to stand in a possible by-election. The King has visited North London to show solidarity with the area's Jewish community after several anti-Semitic incidents. Charles also met with the two Jewish men who were stabbed in Golders Green last month. There were cries of "Long live the King" as Charles shook hands with well-wishers.
5: "We really appreciate your presence here.
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5: What happened in Golders Green was horrific, but look at all the British flags. We welcome you. 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
7: We love the King. We love the King's family.
8: 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Many thanks."
3: In football, the Championship playoff final, which is meant to take place later this month, might have to be moved. It's after Southampton were charged with spying on Middlesbrough before last weekend's semi-final first leg. And Patsy Kensit is returning to Emmerdale after almost 20 years to reprise her role as Sadie King. The actress originally appeared in the ITV soap between 2004 and 2006 as the glamorous wife of Jimmy King. That's the latest. I'm Ruth McKee.
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0: Showers and winds easing overnight, becoming mostly dry towards morning with some clear spells developing. Under lighter winds, it will turn chilly by dawn. An overnight low of 6 degrees Celsius. Sunrise at 5:24 a.m. Then tomorrow starts with the odd early shower possible. Otherwise, a dry day with light winds, variable cloud and some bright or sunny spells developing. Feeling less chilly overall. A high tomorrow of 13 degrees Celsius.
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Good afternoon. You're listening to Radio Nine Springs for Yeovil and South Somerset. It's Ross with you here on Drive Time, and we kicked off this hour of the show with a track by ELO. And in the last hour of the show, I asked you whether you'd believe me when I told you that ELO were involved with the soundtrack for films Xanadu, Midnight Express, and Fame. That is false. They were involved with Xanadu, but because Jeff Lynne didn't have time to do the other films, they passed on Midnight Express and Fame, both of which did succeed a little bit more than Xanadu, so a bit of a misstep there.

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0: Duran Duran and Nile Rodgers, their latest effort. That was Free to Love. 23 minutes past six. Lyrical challenge time. Let's see if you can get this one today. I think this one is probably medium, easy medium. Let's see. Here we go. No one on earth could feel like this. I'm thrown and overblown with bliss. There must be what? I'll tell you in a minute.
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0: The answer to the lyrical challenge today, the Eurythmics, and a sneaky little mouth organ solo by Stevie Wonder in there. There Must Be an Angel Playing With My Heart. Well done if you got that one right. Nickelback on the way right now. Well, let's see what's happening locally.
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2: I'm Steve Haig. RNAS Shevelton was the star of a show on TV this week, getting a makeover. The bass was featured on Interior Design Masters with Alan Carr, sprucing up some trainee accommodation. Designer Johnny was one of those who worked on the TV show.
3: They came to look around all of our spaces and they just were buzzing. I mean, the befores were really quite dire, to be honest. They'd not been looked after. And so when we've given it a real new lease of life, and they were all just blown away, to be honest.
2: And film and TV productions brought more than £6 million into Somerset last year, according to new figures from Screen Somerset. The county hosted major productions, including the upcoming Masters of the Universe film, shot at Wells Cathedral and Wookie Hole Caves, and season two of A Good Girl's Guide to Murder, filmed in Axbridge, with hotels and hospitality among the big beneficiaries. And the Goodland Gardens Bridge in Taunton will not be replaced after councillors U-turned on making a decision. The bridge was removed in 2024 after being deemed unsafe. Taunton Town Council says spending £450,000 to build a new bridge is unaffordable. And the weather outlook up to the weekend with Wessex Internet, your full fibre broadband provider connecting the countryside. Drier and brighter tomorrow and on Saturday with perhaps the odd shower. Rain arriving from the west early on Sunday. Temperatures slowly increasing but still below average for the time of year. Next news is the national news at the top of the hour.
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0: leave me alone.
1: Veronica Ferraro will be taking to the stage tonight to perform that song in semi-final 2 of Eurovision. And that is one of the borderline songs. That could go either way. The staging's incredible from what I've seen. So we'll see if that one gets through. Song-wise, it should. But on the first semi-final, we saw some songs that should have got through crash out, and we saw some songs that should have crashed out get through. You never can tell with Eurovision, but it's always entertaining in some way or another. Coming up before the end of the hour, a trivia for you about bloodletting as a medical practice, the new one from the Rolling Stones, and Ashford and Simpson, Solid, up next.
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Some trivia for you now about one of the oldest medical practices, and I'm talking about bloodletting. For over 2,000 years, bloodletting was a standard treatment based on the idea that illness came from an imbalance of bodily humours. Physicians used leeches, cupping and knives to remove blood, sometimes in shocking volumes. And this was applied for everything from fever to headaches, often repeatedly over weeks. Surprisingly, some patients did feel better, though this was likely placebo or coincidental recovery. This practice persisted well into the 19th century, despite mounting evidence of its dangers. Then advances in microbiology and physiology eventually proved the theory of humours wrong, and bloodletting largely disappeared. Today, leeches are only used in very specific medical situations, such as improving blood flow after reconstructive surgery.

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2: From the Sky News Centre at 7, Andy Burnham has confirmed he'll be requesting permission from Labour's governing body to stand in a by-election in the northwest of England. It's after the MP for Makerfield, Josh Simons, stepped down to give the Mayor of Greater Manchester a path to return to Westminster. If Mr Burnham were to win the seat, it would allow him to challenge to become Prime Minister. Independent MP Carl Turner lost the Labour whip and has a warning for anyone who tries to block Mr Burnham's return.
3: Will be a rebellion in the Labour Party backbenches that is so mighty the Labour Party will definitely be into extinction territory, because we'll never govern again, because the civil war would be so bloody that we just cannot continue.
2: Reform UK say they would throw everything at the contest. Earlier, Wes Streeting resigned as Health Secretary on the day NHS waiting lists fell to their lowest levels in 4 years. He said he had lost faith in the PM's leadership, but other members of the top team have rallied around Sir Keir. Education Secretary Bridget Phillipson says he has her full support.
4: I'm really sorry to see Wes go. He has been a brilliant Health Secretary, but I fundamentally disagree with the position he's taken. I'm sad that he's gone, but I think this is now a chance for us to pause, take a breath as a party, and try and draw a line under all of this.
2: Elsewhere, the King has been warmly welcomed by members of the Jewish community in North London. Charles visited two men who were stabbed last month in an anti-Semitic hate crime. 100 jobs are being lost at Spaghetti House. It's shutting all of its restaurants, blaming Brexit, the pandemic and government budgets. And the Princess of Wales has visited a preschool in Italy on her first overseas trip since her cancer treatment. Kate talked about reusing and recycling with the children, saying she likes to take inspiration from Bob the Builder by not letting anything go to waste. That's the latest. I'm Ruth McKee.
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6: Showers and winds easing overnight, becoming mostly dry towards morning with some clear spells developing. Under lighter winds, it will turn chilly by dawn. An overnight low of 6 degrees Celsius. Sunrise at 5:24 a.m. Then tomorrow starts with the odd early shower possible. Otherwise, a dry day with light winds, variable cloud and some bright or sunny spells developing. Feeling less chilly overall. A high tomorrow of 13 degrees Celsius.
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7: And a very good evening. Welcome to this week's Community Show, the programme where you do the talking with me, Steve Haig. I'm here till 9 o'clock tonight. I've got some great music to play for you. We're going to be looking at events that are on this weekend and over the next few days around South Somerset. And my guest tonight is the Chief Exec of the Royal Bath and West Show, which is coming up at the end of the month up at Shepton Mallet there. Her name is Carol Paris. She's done the show now, or been in charge of it for 3 years. This is her third show. The Bath and West Show has been around for many, many years, 160 years actually. It's a long, long time, isn't it? It's very much part of an institution, if you like, of the West Country. It's the largest agricultural event in Somerset, if not in the whole of the South West. Something like 130,000 people attended over 3 days. Anyhow, Carol is, as I say, she's had the job of keeping the team together, putting it, making the programme work and booking all the various attractions and so on and so forth. And I've been having a chat with her to find out what's different, what's new about the show for 2026. So she's my guest, and Carol will be with us after we've heard this.

0: Well, I'm out and about again with the community show this week, and I'm up at the Bath and West Showground just outside Shepton Mallet because I'm here to talk about the upcoming Bath and West Show 2026, Food Farming and Rural Life, which is being staged 28th to the 30th of May, and I'm with Carol, who's the Chief Exec of the Bath and West Society. Let's start by talking about what's new for 2026. This show has been going a long time, but there's always something new, isn't there?
1: Oh, we like to ring the changes every year. So new this year, we've got the Festival of the Heavy Horse, and that's very exciting. That's on the Thursday, and that will be opened by Martin Clunes. So that's definitely something to watch out for. On Saturday the 30th, we have got Adam Frost, TV gardener, and he'll be here doing some gardening talks and answering all your questions, horticulture. We've got the Wurzels are back on Thursday, which is always such good fun. That's Thursday afternoon. So plenty of new and different things going on.
0: The great thing about this show is it's for the family, isn't it? There's lots here for children.
1: Yes, indeed. There's lots for children. There's lots of education things. There's lots of things they can do. Many, many of those are free. So it also helps to make it an affordable day out.
0: Free parking as well?
1: Yes, indeed. Free parking.
0: Lots of food stalls?
1: Lots and lots of food stalls. We've got our regional food and drink area. We've also got the Great British Kitchen, so we'll have Andy Clark showing people how to make cocktails. We've got Big Nath's Barbecue, and that's really good. That's on Thursday as well. So plenty to keep you entertained, whether you're wanting show jumping, whether you're wanting to look at all the fantastic livestock, whether you're interested in vintage vehicles. There's something for, there genuinely is something for everybody at the show.
0: And live music too. You have the Pilton tent again?
1: We do. Michael Evis very kindly lends us his Pilton tent from Glastonbury, so we've got about 70 bands playing over the show, so that will be great.
0: Now, of course, you rely very much on farmers bringing their livestock to display here. What's the mood in the farming community at the minute? I mean, it's tough out there, isn't it? But is this an event they look forward to? I mean, can they afford to be here?
1: Yeah, this is an event they very much look forward to, and we're pleased that entries in many sections are up. We actually had a wait list for sheep this year. We were fully booked, so that's always nice. I think it's a great time for farmers to get together and spend some time with each other, because you're absolutely right. It's a very tough time in farming. It's been a very wet start to the spring, which isn't helpful. So this gives people an opportunity to meet up with old friends, meet up with new friends, and share their stories.
0: And there's a chance for the exhibitors to win a prize, to get an award.
1: Absolutely. If they win an award here, I mean, that's great. If you've bought a bull here and you want to breed from that, obviously, if you've won an award, if it's an award winning, it's much better for your business.
0: Tell us about some of the keynote speakers. I think you've got a minister coming, is that right? And some of the MPs, local MPs, are going to be here?
1: Yes, we're very well supported by our local MPs. Sarah Dyke is coming along on Thursday. Tessa Munt is coming along on Friday. We've got Minister Angela Eagles coming along.
0: I suppose from their point of view, I mean, they're up in Westminster, far removed from the countryside. I mean, this is a chance for the politicians to talk to people face to face who are at the coalface, if you like, in the sector.
1: They certainly do. They may not hear what they want to hear, but they will certainly have the opportunity to speak to farmers and find out firsthand how difficult it really is in agriculture.
0: Yeah, I mean, there are so many challenges, aren't there? And they look to the government to provide solutions. And this, like you say, you've got minister coming, so hopefully...
1: Hopefully that gives people the opportunity to talk direct and find out about the real challenges, as you say, not what's happening in Westminster, but what's happening in the field.
0: Just to go through it again, so it starts on a Thursday, is that right?
1: Starts on Thursday, the 28th of May, which is not long away now.
0: And on the Thursday, that's when Martin Clunes, Doc Martin, as we best know him on ITV.
1: Indeed, Doc Martin, one of my favourite programmes. Yeah. Yes, he's here on the Thursday, as are the Wurzels. So there's a couple of reasons to come along on the first day. Plus, it's our opening ceremony. We have long service awards. It's a good day.
0: Yeah. As far as the shows like this are concerned, because there are other shows around the country of a similar nature to yours, some are not quite as big, some are a little bit bigger. Maybe the Yorkshire show, I don't know. But is there a future for shows like this, do you think?
1: Absolutely, there's a future. We meet up quite regularly with the other shows, and because we all share the same challenges, but we also see the same opportunities. What we do have to do is change. We can't stay the same the whole time, so that's why every year we try to find new things that will bring different people along to the event. I mean, this year, for the first time, we've got the Shetland Pony Grand National, which is going to be tremendous fun. Our joint presidents of the society this year are William and Alice Fox Pitt, and Alice has kindly agreed to do the racing commentary for the Shetland Pony Grand National.
0: She's Channel 4, isn't she, the racing commentator?
1: She's Channel 4 racing commentator, yes, and the face of racing, really. Yeah. So that's that will be lovely to have them here as well.
0: So was that an idea you picked up from another show, or was that an original idea that you dreamt up here?
1: That was an idea from the Fox Pitts.
0: They came to you with that.
1: They're very excited about it, and they're very, very supportive of the show and the local community.
0: But like you say, to talk to other show organisers is a good way to learn about best practice, get some new ideas. It's good to talk, isn't it, within the sector?
1: It's absolutely good to talk because, as you say, we share the same issues, we share the same difficulties from these are expensive shows to put on. I don't think any of us have yet found an answer to the weather, but having looked at my phone, it's looking good for our 3 days, That's the main thing.
0: Well, as I say, there's a sort of a microclimate here in Shepton Mallet because of the Mendips, and I've known it be pouring it down with rain in Taunton or Yeovil, but here, I remember the sun was shining, So, yes, I think you're going to be okay with the weather. Well, I wish you all the best. Just remind us again, if anybody wants to buy tickets in advance, you've got the website?
1: Yes, just go onto our website and you can buy tickets in advance, and they're less expensive in advance than the gate price, so buy early.
0: So, website for all the details, the full programme's on the website, and you can buy your ticket. Get it in your hand and then put it in the diary, you're going to come and have a great day out, yes?
1: Absolutely. Yeah.
0: Carol, thanks very much indeed, and the best of luck to you for 2026. Hope it's really successful for you. Thank you.

0: one hand.
1: Yeah, there's nothing more Somerset is than the Wurzels, and the reason we played the Wurzels there is because they are going to be performing live at the Royal Bath and West show that's coming up at the end of the month. If you want to be there when they're on live, you need to be there on Thursday. That's the first day, the 28th of the month. They'll be performing late afternoon, around about 4 or 5 o'clock, that sort of time, in the Pilton tent. The Pilton tent is loaned to the Bath and West show by Michael Eavis, Glastonbury Festival organiser, of course, and it's a fantastic big top, red and white striped big top, and you go in there and the atmosphere is just unbelievable, especially when you've got a great band on like the Wurzels. They're just one of three bands who are playing next Thursday. They've also got live music on the Friday and the Saturday, and the showground stays open late for all of this. So on the Thursday it's open till 10 o'clock at night, and on the Friday till 11 o'clock at night. So don't think you've just got to go in the daytime to the Bath and West show. You can go late afternoon, you know, and stay till very late, and live music, as I say, all happening in the Pilton tent, and there's drinks and there's food and many people around. It's great, the atmosphere is fantastic. So there we are. My thanks to Carol, Chief Exec Carol Parris of the Bath and West show, the main organiser of the whole thing. And as Carol was saying, if you'd like to buy your ticket in advance, it's always good to do that. Go to the website for the Bath and West show and you can buy it in advance. And I think there's a small discount if you buy it in advance. There's some of these early bird tickets, you get a slight discount. So worth looking into. Great day out for the family.

Delta Goodrum, and that's called Eclipse, and it's the Australian entry into this year's Eurovision. Not quite sure how Australia comes to qualify for Eurovision, as Australia's not in Europe. It's a bizarre one. There must be a backstory to it. I'm not quite sure what it is. Anyhow, the final, as that's the one we're most interested in, most of us anyway, is this coming Saturday. So look out for it. I think it'll be on the BBC. So it's on the BBC, isn't it? It's the grand final being held in Vienna. And it's this year, I think, is the 70th year of Eurovision. So quite a landmark moment for Eurovision this coming Saturday. And that song there, the Australian entry, I have to say to you, it sounds fantastic, doesn't it? What a great song that is. I think that's going to take some, getting ahead of in the voting, when the voting comes. A little bit later in the show, we're going to be playing the UK entry as well and hearing some other Eurovision Song Contest entries and some of the hits from Eurovision back in the days. We're going a bit Eurovision mad here on Radio Nine Springs and have been for quite some time, which is great fun. There was a great programme as well here on Radio Nine Springs the other night when we were looking back at European hits and some of the songs that had made it, won the competition, including UK entries, but I have to say that was many years ago. We haven't had a winner for a very long time, have we? Who knows what might happen on Saturday? We'll have to tune in and follow it with close interest, I think. Here's a song that never fails to entertain. Blondie, Sunday Girl.

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You're All That Matters to Me, Curtis Steiger. What a great and very powerful song that is. Lovely to hear it again. I've not heard it for quite some time, but all springs back. Lots of memories. Now, tomorrow night, a chance to indulge in a bit of local singing. The Castle Carey Choir are putting on a concert, a performance here in Yeovil at Holy Trinity Church, raising money for St. Margaret's Hospice. There's some refreshments laid on. Tickets are £12. Concert gets underway at 7:30 and goes on until 9:30. They sing classic pop songs. They're all of a certain age, a bit like me, and they are very tuneful. I've heard them in the past. They're great. Castle Carey Choir, okay? They're going to be at Holy Trinity Church on Lysander Road in Yeovil tomorrow night, putting a concert on, doing good work, raising money for St. Margaret's Hospice. They deserve to have some support. Why don't you go along? Tickets, you can buy them at the door. £12, and it includes some refreshments. What about that? Right, let's have a bit of this, because this is a song I played some time ago. In fact, I'm going to go back to the start of this, because I want to get it from the start. It is a song by the Swinging Blue Jeans, and it's called When You Walk in the Room. I bought it in the charity shop on a CD. I think it's great. Here we go.

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Frankie Valli, The Four Seasons, and December 1963. Oh, what a night that was. Great song, isn't it? 12 minutes to 8. I have a roundup of the latest news at the top of the hour. What's happening in politics? And there's a lot going on domestically in UK politics at the minute. It seems to be changing by the hour. Who knows, at 8 o'clock something else might have happened. But so to catch up on the latest, stay with us, because we'll bring it to you from the Sky News Desk. Mention here about a quiz night that's being held this Friday, tomorrow, at the New Inn. The New Inn is in Westcoker. Great little pub is that. This quiz night has been put on by Yeovil Rugby Women, and it's a bit of a fundraiser, I think, for their activities. If you want to go along, it's £5 to take part, and they would like you to put a little team together. You go along and you can pay at the door. Teams of up to 5 or 6, that's what they're looking for. Questions start at 8 o'clock. There'll also be a raffle, some good prizes to be won in that. Be a great night. And that's at the New Inn in Westcoker tomorrow night. As I say, questions start at 8 o'clock, but get in there early and get yourself in the mood.

Michael Ball, a man of many parts, and that's called Glow. Doesn't he sing it well? Okay, we're moving up to the top of the hour and to the news from the Sky News Desk. But before that, what about this? Curtis Mayfield and Move On Up.

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2: From the Sky News Centre at 8, a route of return to Westminster has opened up for the Mayor of Greater Manchester, Andy Burnham. He said he'd stand in a by-election triggered by the decision of the MP for Makerfield, Josh Simons, to stand down. If elected, he'd be able to join a race to lead the Labour Party. Jonathan Tongue's a professor of politics. He says Mr Burnham has a strong base of support.
3: He's an ordinary working-class guy who can relate to people. I think that's the first thing. Secondly, there's been economic growth in Greater Manchester that has exceeded anywhere else in England over the last few years.
2: Earlier today, Wes Streeting resigned as Health Secretary, criticising Sir Keir Starmer's leadership in a letter. Deputy Political Editor at The Spectator, James Hale, thinks he got the tone exactly right.
4: It is a letter laser-focused on the anxieties and insecurities of the Labour members and the Labour MPs. It hits all the right notes, pays tribute to Keir Starmer's statesmanship on the world stage, acknowledges the difficult times we're in, but very much talks about Keir Starmer's failings as a leader.
2: Pressure's been mounting on the PM following a series of crushing election losses for Labour in England, Scotland and Wales. But he still has loyal defenders. And Work and Pensions Secretary Pat McFadden says we shouldn't get ahead of ourselves.
5: I think there's a lot of steps to go here and a lot of assumptions. And the biggest one being that an MP can create a by-election, which isn't necessary. In the past, that has proven to be a risky thing to do. And in the end, it is the voters of Makerfield who will decide who the next MP is.
2: Elsewhere, one young person has died and two people are being treated after cases of meningitis were detected in Reading. Close contacts of those affected were being offered antibiotics as a precaution. And Alan Rothwell, who played David Barlow in Coronation Street, has died at the age of 89. He was one of the original cast members of the long-running soap. That's the latest. I'm Ruth McKee.
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7: Showers and winds easing overnight, becoming mostly dry towards morning with some clear spells developing. Under lighter winds, it will turn chilly by dawn. An overnight low of 6 degrees Celsius. Sunrise at 5:24 a.m. Then tomorrow starts with the odd early shower possible. Otherwise, a dry day with light winds, variable cloud and some bright or sunny spells developing. Feeling less chilly overall. A high tomorrow of 13 degrees Celsius.
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George Benson's one of those disco tunes, isn't it, that you sort of last but one dance of the night. If you're a nightclub DJ, you'd play that one, get everybody dancing on the floor together. Have you got something that's not working at the moment, an item in the house, maybe an electrical item or something like that that's broken down, you'd like it repairing? And why not? Don't throw things away just because they don't work anymore. What you need to do is take your broken items along to one of the repair workshops which we've got around South Somerset. This one tomorrow is just over the border into Dorset in Sherborne. It's on Saturday, not tomorrow, Saturday, May the 16th. It's held in the Church Hall at Cheap Street, the Methodist Church there in Cheap Street in the Church Hall. It's on from 10 in the morning till 12:30, just a couple of hours. It's going to be open, and you can take household electrical items, ceramics, clothes, costume jewellery, toys, some computer repairs they also do, mobile phone repairs. They're pretty talented bunch, aren't they, over in Sherborne? So why not take advantage of that? Because I think they do it on the basis that you don't have to pay anything. You might be asked to make a donation, which is fair enough, I suppose. If they get what it is working again, you've saved you a bob or two, haven't they? But take advantage of this. The Repair Cafe, they call it in Sherborne. Not Repair Shop, but Repair Cafe. And as I say, it's this coming Saturday. It starts at 10 in the morning, goes on till 12:30 lunchtime in the Church Hall at the church, the Methodist Church in Cheap Street. And doesn't matter what it is, just take it along, talk to the experts and see if they can work their magic on it and get it all working again. Save you some money.

Fleetwood Mac and Sarah, what a great song that is. The only band in the world that has yet to perform at Glastonbury Festival. The reason is, I keep telling this story, don't I? Michael Eavis would love to have Fleetwood Mac if they're still around. I don't know if they are. But he told me that they were asking for too much money. He couldn't afford it. So there you go. No, they've yet to appear. They'd be great if they could get them across from America. Anyhow, what about this for a musical night out? St John's Church in the town centre in Yeovil tomorrow. Saturday night, should I say. Saturday night, 7:30 it starts. It's an acoustic night featuring local artists. The local artists are Chord of Three, Alfie Galpin and Plum Loco. Now, they are accomplished musicians in their own right. They all perform separately and they're going to be putting a show on, as I say, in St John's Church, a wonderful setting. You can buy tickets at the door. They're £15 or £13 in advance. And also there's a bit of food on, which you can buy separately. It's a bit of a fundraiser. It's raising money for St John's Church to keep the roof on, and also for the Yeovil Christians Against Poverty Centre. So two very good causes there. So there you go. Just a reminder again, this coming Saturday, St John's Church, an acoustic music night. Local artists, local performers. 7:30 it kicks off. Buy your tickets at the door. And they're £15.

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Turnstile, that's what it's called, and performed by Dermot Kennedy. Now, what about a treasure hunt, a charity car treasure hunt? Would you fancy taking part in one of those? Because there is one being held. It's on Sunday, this coming Sunday, organised by Yeovil Rotary Club. If you'd like to have a car, go along with your car or anybody else's car with a friend and join in. The meeting point is Palmer's Garden Centre Cafe. Just park outside the cafe. There's plenty of parking there. 10 o'clock, 10 a.m. this coming Sunday. And it all sets off at 10:30. Entry is £15 per vehicle. And all proceeds go into the benefit of the Rotary Foundation. So if you'd like to take part, you don't have to do anything at the moment. You just have to turn up on Sunday at Palmer's Garden Centre for 10 in the morning. Be ready to leave at 10:30. It's probably the best thing if you've got a co-driver with you, because it's a lot, I suppose, if you're driving a car, to be looking out for the clues, you know, to find the treasure. So you do need somebody else in the car with you. I suppose you could take two or three people in the car. It wouldn't really hurt, would it, at all? So quite an interesting day out, I would think. And if you fancy going along, just turn up, as I say. No paperwork to fill in at the minute. Just turn up 10 a.m. this coming Sunday at Palmer's Garden Centre, just outside the cafe there. And you're looking out for Yeovil Rotary Club, okay? That's what you're looking out for. And by taking part at £15, raising money for a good cause.

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0: Radio 9 Springs, 12 minutes to the top of the hour, a roundup of national and international news, but in particular, what's happening here at home on the political scene, because it seems to be changing by the hour at the minute. People resigning and people adding their names to remove certain people from political positions and so on and so forth, and then people saying they're going to give up their constituency. Labour MP's done that up in the Manchester area, and someone's going to stand who might become the prime minister. It's a story. You could make a film about it. I'm sure when it's all over, somebody will. So there you go. So Sky News will bring us the latest, whatever that might be, in about 10 minutes' time. Stay with us for that. Quick mention here about a plant fair which is on this coming Sunday between 2 and 5. It's out at Pointington, which is just on the other side of Sherborne. Plants for sale for every garden, and also there'll be some refreshments, afternoon teas, that kind of thing. It'll be lovely. Starts at 2, as I say, in the afternoon. It's the whole of the little hamlet of Pointington. Not a big place, not many houses. And they're all involved. Everybody in the little hamlet there is having a stall with some plants to sell and that sort of thing. There's no entry fee, obviously, and everyone is welcome, which is rather nice of them, isn't it? So that's Pointington Plant Fair this coming Sunday, if you're looking for a day out. The weather this weekend is a bit mixed, but Sunday's looking a little bit better than Saturday.
1: It doesn't matter if you love him or capital H-I-M. Just put your paws up.

Yeah, the hugely talented Lady Gaga, and she was born this way. Okay, a bit of Desmond Dekker. You can get it if you want.

Desmond Dekker, you can get it if you really want. I saw him play live at Leeds Polytechnic in 1969. There's a bit of a revelation for you. Work out my age from that. Coming up to 9 o'clock, as I say, that's the end of the community show for this week. Thanks for listening. Back again next week, same time. Have a good week. Bye for now. You.

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2: From the Sky News Centre at 9, the main contenders for a possible Labour leadership race have all made moves today. Wes Streeting resigned as Health Secretary, saying he had lost faith in the Prime Minister. In a letter to Sir Keir Starmer, Mr Streeting criticised the drift at the top of government. Our political editor, Beth Rigby, has been reading it.
3: He has said in this letter, having lost confidence in your leadership, I have concluded it would be dishonourable and unprincipled to remain in post. He says, where we need vision, we have a vacuum.
2: He's been replaced by James Murray. Earlier, Angela Rayner said her tax affairs had been sorted out. And this evening, Andy Burnham signalled he'll seek permission from Labour's governing body to stand in a by-election in the northwest of England. That's been triggered after Josh Simon stood down in Makerfield. Leader of the Green Party, Zach Polansky, is concerned the people there will be bypassed.
4: It's most important what people in Makerfield need and what the constituents need. And I worry sometimes that these by-elections become national circuses, and I think this one will be even more so. So it's really important that ultimately the election is fought on local issues that matter for that constituency.
2: In other news, a student has died, with two others being treated after a meningitis outbreak in Reading. The young person attended Henley College in Oxfordshire, according to a GP surgery. The UK Health Security Agency says close contacts have been offered antibiotics. The bodies of three women found in the sea off Brighton Beach have been identified. Police say they don't suspect any third-party involvement in their deaths. The UK has had the largest financial growth of all the G7 nations in the first quarter of the year. The economy expanded by 0.6% between January and March. And a new mural has been created to mark a century since comedian Eric Morecambe was born. A series of events are being held in the Lancashire town of Morecambe to celebrate what would have been his 100th birthday. That's the latest. I'm Ruth McKee.
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6: Showers and winds easing overnight, becoming mostly dry towards morning with some clear spells developing. Under lighter winds, it will turn chilly by dawn, an overnight low of 6 degrees Celsius. Sunrise at 5:24 a.m. Then tomorrow starts with the odd early shower possible, otherwise a dry day with light winds, variable cloud and some bright or sunny spells developing, feeling less chilly overall. A high tomorrow of 13 degrees Celsius.
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You've got to give it to him, haven't you? That's the Wurzels and Combine Harvester Brand New Key, which was a number one in the 70s year that we're looking for on the classic years today. Yes, we're starting in the 1970s, and we kicked off with Candy Staten and Young Hearts Run Free. And on the way, the Rolling Stones after Cliff.

so fine. I put my head on her shoulder. She said, tell me all the trouble. You know what she said?

0: The Rolling Stones and Fool to Cry. Before that, Cliff Richard and Devil Woman. We're in the 70s for part one of the classic years on this Thursday. And on the 1st of May in the 70s year that we're looking for, Southampton FC won the first major trophy of their 91-year history when a goal from Bobby Stokes gave the Football League Second Division club a surprise 1-0 win over Manchester United in the FA Cup final at Wembley Stadium. Staying with football, on the 4th of May, Liverpool clinched their ninth Football League title with a 3-1 away win over relegated Wolverhampton Wanderers, fighting off a close challenge from underdogs Queen's Park Rangers. And on the 10th of May, Jeremy Thorpe resigned as the leader of the Liberal Party. It's the classic years on a Thursday. We're in the 1970s for part one of the classic years today.
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Mel Moore, and this is it, rounding off the 70s year on the Classic Years, and that 70s year was 1976. Let's move out of the 70s and into the noughties, and let's kick off our noughties year with Kylie Minogue.

0: Kylie Minogue in my arms and Adele and Cold Shoulder getting us underway and into part two of the classic years on this Thursday. And we've moved out of the 70s. We're now in the noughties. And we continue in that noughties year with Sara Bareilles and Love Song. And coming up next, Neo and Closer.
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It's the classic ears on Radio Nine Springs, and that's Sara Bareilles and The Love Song. Have you worked out our noughties year yet? If not, let me give you some clues. On the 1st of May in that year, the London mayoral election was held, and the Conservative candidate Boris Johnson defeated the incumbent Labour mayor Ken Livingstone. On the 11th of May, Manchester United secured their 10th Premier League title in 16 years with a 2-0 win at Wigan Athletic on the final day of the league season. Ryan Giggs, who scored one of United's goals, became the first player to win 10 English league titles. And on the 22nd of May, in the noughties year that we're looking for, construction work began on the Olympic Stadium in London, being built for the 2012 Games. And that's our look at the year. Let's play some more tunes from the noughties year that we're looking for on the classic years. Coldplay on the way, also Duffy, and this one is from Rihanna.

0: Coldplay and Violet Hill, rounding off our noughties year, which was 2008. So 1976 and 2008 on today's classic years. Tomorrow we round off the week with the 80s for part one and the 2010s for part two. That's tomorrow at either 10 in the morning or 9 in the evening. Have a good one.
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3: From the Sky News Centre at 10. It looks increasingly likely there's going to be a race to replace Sir Keir Starmer as leader of the Labour Party. Wes Streeting stood down as Health Secretary, writing a letter to the Prime Minister expressing his frustration at the leadership after substantial election losses last week. Deputy Political Editor at The Spectator, James Hale, thinks Mr. Streeting got the tone just right.
4: It is a letter laser-focused on the anxieties and insecurities of the Labour members and the Labour MPs. It hits all the right notes, pays tribute to Keir Starmer's statesmanship on the world stage, acknowledges the difficult times we're in, but very much talks about Keir Starmer's failings as a leader.
3: He stopped short of launching a leadership bid. Angela Rayner, meanwhile, has said her tax affairs have been cleared up, meaning she's free to stand in any potential leadership race. And the Mayor of Greater Manchester, Andy Burnham, signalled he'll run in the Makerfield by-election, triggered by the resignation of the constituency's MP, Josh Simons. But Jess Phillips, who stood down as safeguarding minister on Tuesday, has told Sky's Electoral Dysfunction podcast she has some concerns.
5: I have a huge fondness for Andy Burnham, but what I would also say is that just be really, really careful of looking entitled. There's a sort of level of entitlement that I feel like I'll just have X, Y and Z seat.
3: In other news, a student has died, with two others being treated after a meningitis outbreak in Reading. The young person attended Henley College in Oxfordshire, according to a GP surgery. The UK Health Security Agency says close contacts have been offered antibiotics. Meanwhile, one of the people quarantined in hospital in England after returning from a hantavirus-hit cruise ship has been discharged. Health officials say they'll now self-isolate at home for 45 days. And the King was welcomed with cheers and chants of Long Live the King when he visited the Jewish community in Golders Green earlier. His Majesty also met two men who were stabbed in the area last month. That's the latest. I'm Stevie Shillingwall.
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7: Showers and winds easing overnight, becoming mostly dry towards morning with some clear spells developing. Under lighter winds, it will turn chilly by dawn, an overnight low of 6 degrees Celsius. Sunrise at 5:24 a.m. Then tomorrow starts with the odd early shower possible, otherwise a dry day with light winds, variable cloud and some bright or sunny spells developing, feeling less chilly overall. A high tomorrow of 13 degrees Celsius.
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Love is about dreams, and sometimes love asks you to let go so that you can both grow. It isn't always about staying together. It's about understanding the shared journeys, the music you create in each other's lives, even when the final scene has no applause.

The time will come when, with elation, you will greet yourself arriving at your own door, in your own mirror, and each will smile at the other's welcome and say, "Sit here, eat." You will love again the stranger who was yourself. Give wine, give bread, give back your heart to itself.

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2: From the Sky News Centre at midnight, Andy Burnham has confirmed he'll be requesting permission from Labour's governing body to stand in a by-election in the northwest of England. It's after the MP for Makerfield, Josh Simmons, stepped down to give the Mayor of Greater Manchester a path to return to Westminster. Jess Phillips, who stood down as safeguarding minister on Tuesday, has told Sky's Electoral Dysfunction podcast she has some concerns.
3: I have a huge fondness for Andy Burnham, but what I would also say is that just be really, really careful of looking entitled. There's a sort of level of entitlement that I feel like I'll just have X, Y and Z synced.
2: Reform UK say they will throw everything at the contest. Meanwhile, the Green Party are warning against the by-election becoming a national circus. Wes Streeting, meanwhile, resigned as health secretary on the day NHS waiting lists fell to their lowest level in 4 years. He said he'd lost faith in the PM's leadership. But Education Secretary Bridget Phillipson says Sir Keir continues to have her full support.
4: I'm really sorry to see Wes go. He has been a brilliant health secretary, but I fundamentally disagree with the position he's taken. I'm sad that he's gone, but I think this is now a chance for us to pause, take a breath as a party and try and draw a line under all of this.
2: In other news, a student has died with two others being treated after a meningitis outbreak in Reading. The young person attended Henley College in Oxfordshire, according to a GP surgery. Meanwhile, one of the people quarantined in hospital in England after returning from a hantavirus-hit cruise ship has been discharged. Health officials say they'll now be self-isolating at home for 45 days. An imam who claimed he had supernatural powers has been jailed for a series of sexual attacks on women and girls. Abdul Halim Khan from East London will serve at least 20 years behind bars. And to sport, and the Championship playoff final, which is meant to take place later this month, might have to be moved, is after Southampton were charged with spying on Middlesbrough before last weekend's semi-final first leg. That's the latest. I'm Stevie Shillinglaw.
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6: A chance of early showers this afternoon, otherwise a mainly dry day with light winds, variable cloud and some bright or sunny spells, feeling less chilly and a high of 13 degrees. Sunset this evening is at 8:54pm. Tonight stays largely dry with clear spells developing after dark and a cool feel overnight. Looking ahead, Saturday brings plenty of dry weather with just the odd shower possible. Showers early Sunday, then bright later before turning more unsettled into Monday with temperatures close to average.
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2: You open your messages expecting a meme, and instead, it's something you didn't ask for. Unwanted, explicit images or videos, often called cyber flashing, a growing concern. It's when someone sends sexual content without consent, typically for their own gratification or to shock, humiliate or distress the person receiving it. In the past year alone, there have been 110 reports of cyber flashing across the Avon and Somerset police area. While some may brush it off as a joke, police warn the impact can be serious, causing anxiety, embarrassment, fear, and lasting distress. Officers also say those responsible can go on to commit more serious offences. Cyber flashing became a criminal offence in England and Wales in January 2024 under the Online Safety Act. Anyone found guilty could face up to 2 years in prison, a fine or both, and may be placed on the Sex Offenders Register. It can happen through social media, messaging apps, dating platforms, or even in public spaces via Bluetooth or AirDrop. If you receive an explicit image you didn't ask for, don't respond. Block the sender and report it by calling the non-emergency number 101. If you can, keep evidence. Police say reporting these incidents can help prevent further harm. And if you are affected, support is available. If you have an item of community news from where you live, please send it to info@radio9springs.com.

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1: 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Radio Nine Springs News.